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1: President Trump warns today's strikes on Iran could get much worse. The president goes on to say in a Truth Social post the strikes were retribution for yesterday's bombing of ships by Iran. Richard Engel reports the U.S. launched new attacks on Iranian targets after Iran went after three commercial ships in the Strait of Hormuz.
2: Iran fired back. Air raid sirens wailing in Kuwait this morning as Iran's Revolutionary Guard says Iran launched 85 attacks on U.S. military bases in Kuwait and Bahrain.
1: U.S. Central Command says by order of President Trump, forces conducted additional strikes against Iran to further degrade their ability to threaten freedom of navigation in the Strait of Hormuz. Graham Blattner is reportedly holed up in his home as the Democratic Party awaits his decision about exiting the race. The embattled Maine Senate candidate faces growing calls to drop out following a sexual assault allegation. He's expected to announce the decision in a recorded video. I'm Lisa Carton.
3: For Northwest Indiana, mostly clear skies tonight. A little bit on the humid side as temperatures only drop into the upper 60s near 70 tonight. Warm and humid and showers and storms for our Thursday, especially in the afternoon tomorrow, high around 86. West-southwest wind 5 to 10 miles per hour. Showers and storms possible through our Thursday night with a low around 66. Isolated showers early Friday, then we dry out for the rest of the day. Partly sunny, high near 82. Showers possible Friday night, low 64. Saturday mostly sunny with a high near 83.
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0: For Northwest Indiana, tonight mostly clear skies with a low in the upper 60s. Chance of showers and thunderstorms mainly in the afternoon for our Thursday tomorrow with a high in the mid-80s. West-southwest wind 5 to 10 miles per hour. Showers and storms tomorrow night, lows in the mid-60s. Isolated showers early on Friday, then looks like we'll clear out for the remainder of the day. Highs in the low 80s. Looking like a nice weekend so far. Mostly sunny skies both Saturday and Sunday with highs in the low to mid-80s. That's your forecast.
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1: President Trump warns today's strikes on Iran could get much worse. The president goes on to say in a Truth Social post the strikes were retribution for yesterday's bombing of ships by Iran. The president spoke to reporters at the NATO summit in Turkey.
2: They want to make a deal, but they don't know how to make a deal, and then they go around shooting ships at night. I don't like that.
1: U.S. Central Command says by order of the president, forces conducted additional strikes against Iran to further degrade their ability to threaten freedom of navigation in the Strait of Hormuz. Graham Plattner is reportedly holed up in his home as the Democratic Party awaits his decision about exiting the race. The embattled Maine Senate candidate faces growing calls to drop out following a sexual assault allegation. Kentucky Governor Andy Beshear wants more information on Senator Mitch McConnell's health. Questions have been raised about McConnell's status after he was reportedly found unconscious at his Washington, D.C. home on June 14th due to a possible heart attack.

0: I'm Lisa Carton.
1: For Northwest Indiana, tonight mostly clear skies, lows in the upper 60s. Rain returns to the forecast for our Thursday. We'll start off partly sunny, then showers and storms in the afternoon with a high around 86. Showers and storms lingering into Thursday night, low in the mid-60s. And a few remaining showers on Friday morning, then we'll clear things out, partly sunny with a high near 82. Slight chance of showers again Friday night, low 64. Saturday mostly sunny with a high near 83. That's your region forecast.
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0: For Northwest Indiana, rain for our Thursday into Friday, but otherwise it looks like we'll stay mainly dry through the weekend and into early next week. Mostly clear skies tonight, lows around 69. Showers and storms in the afternoon for Thursday tomorrow, partly sunny otherwise, with a high in the mid-80s. Chance of showers and storms Thursday night, low in the mid-60s. Friday, isolated showers early with a high in the low 80s. Chance of showers Friday night, low in the mid-60s. Saturday and Sunday looking nice, mostly sunny, with highs in the low to mid-80s.
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1: President Trump warns today's strikes on Iran could get much worse. The president goes on to say in a Truth Social post the strikes were retribution for yesterday's bombing of ships by Iran.
2: They want to make a deal, but they don't know how to make a deal, and then they go around shooting ships at night. I don't like that.
1: U.S. Central Command says by order of President Trump, forces conducted additional strikes against Iran to further degrade their ability to threaten freedom of navigation in the Strait of Hormuz. At least 28 people are injured after a bus smashed into several cars and into a building tonight in Maryland. It happened in Pikesville, a suburb of Baltimore. The county fire department is calling it a mass casualty incident. The crash involved a Maryland Transit Administration bus. One person is reported critical. It's not known what led to the crash. Graham Blattner is dropping out of the race for Maine's U.S. Senate seat. In a video statement, Blattner railed against the political establishment and maintained his innocence. I'm Lisa Carton.
3: For Northwest Indiana, mostly clear skies tonight. A little bit on the humid side as temperatures only drop into the upper 60s near 70 tonight. Warm and humid and showers and storms for our Thursday, especially in the afternoon tomorrow, high around 86. West-southwest wind 5 to 10 miles per hour. Showers and storms possible through our Thursday night with a low around 66. Isolated showers early Friday, then we dry out for the rest of the day. Partly sunny, high near 82. Showers possible Friday night, low 64. Saturday mostly sunny with a high near 83.
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0: For Northwest Indiana tonight, mostly clear skies with a low in the upper 60s. Chance of showers and thunderstorms mainly in the afternoon for our Thursday tomorrow with a high in the mid 80s. West southwest wind 5 to 10 miles per hour. Showers and storms tomorrow night, lows in the mid 60s. Isolated showers early on Friday, then looks like we'll clear out for the remainder of the day. Highs in the low 80s. Looking like a nice weekend so far. Mostly sunny skies both Saturday and Sunday with highs in the low to mid 80s. That's your forecast.
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1: President Trump warns today's strikes on Iran could get much worse. The president goes on to say in a Truth Social post the strikes were retribution for yesterday's bombing of ships by Iran.
2: They want to make a deal, but they don't know how to make a deal, and then they go around shooting ships at night. I don't like that.
1: U.S. Central Command says by order of President Trump, forces conducted additional strikes against Iran to further degrade their ability to threaten freedom of navigation in the Strait of Hormuz.

0: At least 28 people are injured after a bus smashed into several cars and into a building tonight in Maryland. It happened in Pikesville, a suburb of Baltimore. The county fire department is calling it a mass casualty incident. The crash involved a Maryland Transit Administration bus. One person is reported critical. It's not known what led to the crash. Graham Blattner is dropping out of the race for Maine's U.S. Senate seat. In a video statement, Blattner railed against the political establishment and maintained his innocence. I'm Lisa Carton.
1: For Northwest Indiana, tonight mostly clear skies, lows in the upper 60s. Rain returns to the forecast for our Thursday. We'll start off partly sunny, then showers and storms in the afternoon with a high around 86. Showers and storms lingering into Thursday night, low in the mid-60s. And a few remaining showers on Friday morning, then we'll clear things out, partly sunny with a high near 82. Slight chance of showers again Friday night, low 64. Saturday mostly sunny with a high near 83. That's your region forecast.
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0: For Northwest Indiana, rain for our Thursday into Friday, but otherwise it looks like we'll stay mainly dry through the weekend and into early next week. Mostly clear skies tonight, lows around 69. Showers and storms in the afternoon for Thursday tomorrow, partly sunny otherwise, with a high in the mid-80s. Chance of showers and storms Thursday night, low in the mid-60s. Friday, isolated showers early with a high in the low 80s. Chance of showers Friday night, low in the mid-60s. Saturday and Sunday looking nice, mostly sunny, with highs in the low to mid-80s.
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1: Graham Blattner is dropping out of the race for Maine's U.S. Senate seat.
2: I intend to file my paperwork to withdraw.
1: The Democrat announced his decision following a recent sexual assault allegation. In a report by Politico, a woman who dated Blattner accused him of forcing her to have sex with him almost 5 years ago, despite repeated objections. In a video statement, Blattner railed against the political establishment and maintained his innocence.
2: Those in power who have the ability to do so are using these allegations as an excuse to take away all of the things that we need to run a campaign.
1: Democrats are trying to unseat Republican Susan Collins in November. President Trump says the new strikes on Iran today are retribution for Tuesday's bombing of ships by Iran. In a Truth Social post, the president said if it happens again, it will get much worse. At the NATO summit today in Turkey, Trump warned there would be more strikes. I'm Lisa Carton.
3: For Northwest Indiana, mostly clear skies tonight. A little bit on the humid side as temperatures only drop into the upper 60s near 70 tonight. Warm and humid and showers and storms for our Thursday, especially in the afternoon tomorrow, high around 86. West-southwest wind 5 to 10 miles per hour. Showers and storms possible through our Thursday night with a low around 66. Isolated showers early Friday, then we dry out for the rest of the day. Partly sunny, high near 82. Showers possible Friday night, low 64. Saturday mostly sunny with a high near 83.
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0: For Northwest Indiana, tonight mostly clear skies with a low in the upper 60s. Chance of showers and thunderstorms mainly in the afternoon for our Thursday tomorrow with a high in the mid-80s. West-southwest wind 5 to 10 miles per hour. Showers and storms tomorrow night, lows in the mid-60s. Isolated showers early on Friday, then looks like we'll clear out for the remainder of the day. Highs in the low 80s. Looking like a nice weekend so far. Mostly sunny skies both Saturday and Sunday with highs in the low to mid-80s. That's your forecast.
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2: Alzheimer's Association of Northwest Indiana will host three Walk to End Alzheimer's events this fall. 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
1: Graham Blattner is dropping out of the race for Maine's U.S. Senate seat.
2: I intend to file my paperwork to withdraw.
1: The Democrat announced his decision following a recent sexual assault allegation. In a report by Politico, a woman who dated Blattner accused him of forcing her to have sex with him almost 5 years ago. In a video statement, Blattner railed against the political establishment and maintained his innocence.
2: Those in power who have the ability to do so are using these allegations as an excuse to take away all of the things that we need to run a campaign.
1: Democrats are trying to unseat Republican Susan Collins in November. President Trump says the new strikes on Iran today are retribution for Tuesday's bombing of ships by Iran. The president goes on to warn in a Truth Social post, if it happens again, it will get much worse. Speaking to reporters at the NATO summit in Turkey today, Trump warned there would be more strikes. I'm Lisa Carton.
3: For Northwest Indiana, on the muggy side this morning with temperatures in the upper 60s near 70. Chance of showers and thunderstorms this afternoon with a high in the mid-80s. West-southwest wind 5 to 10 miles per hour. Chance of showers and thunderstorms through tonight, lows in the mid-60s. Just some lingering showers early on Friday, otherwise partly sunny with a high in the low 80s. Saturday and Sunday, sunny skies, highs in the low 80s. That's your forecast.
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0: For Northwest Indiana, temperatures this morning right around 70, mostly clear skies as we start our Thursday. Partly sunny skies as we head into the afternoon, though showers and thunderstorms will move in, a high around 86. Showers and storms through tonight, lows in the mid-60s. Friday, early showers, then partly sunny skies with a high near 82. Some showers possible Friday night, low in the mid-60s. Weekend looking nice Saturday and Sunday, mostly sunny skies with highs in the lower 80s.
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1: Iran's Revolutionary Guard says it's launched attacks on U.S. bases in Kuwait and Bahrain in retaliation for recent American strikes on Iran. It warned that if U.S. aggression continues, the response will expand to other U.S. bases in the region. President Trump said Wednesday's strikes were retribution for Iran's attacks on ships in the Strait of Hormuz. Audio from the roommate and romantic partner of Charlie Kirk's accused killers expected to be played soon in court. The police interview with Lance Twiggs is part of the prosecution's case against Tyler Robinson. It's being laid out during a week-long evidentiary hearing in Utah. Twiggs' audio could be significant, with Robinson reportedly confessing to Twiggs about the murder. Colorado State University has lowered its outlook again for the 2026 Atlantic hurricane season. It's now forecasting 9 named storms through November. That's down from 13 storms forecast in April. If correct, it would make this the quietest hurricane season since 2015. I'm Tammy Trujillo.
2: For Northwest Indiana, best chance of rain comes later this afternoon into the evening. Some heavy rainfall possible. We'll start off this morning in the upper 60s near 70. Showers and thunderstorms this afternoon, otherwise partly sunny with a high in the mid-80s. West-southwest wind 5 to 10 miles per hour. Showers and storms possible tonight with a low in the mid-60s. Lingering rain into early Friday, then partly sunny with a high near 82. Chance of rain again Friday night, low in the mid-60s.

0: for Northwest Indiana. On the muggy side this morning with temperatures in the upper 60s near 70. Chance of showers and thunderstorms this afternoon with a high in the mid-80s. West-southwest wind 5 to 10 miles per hour. Chance of showers and thunderstorms through tonight, lows in the mid-60s. Just some lingering showers early on Friday, otherwise partly sunny with a high in the low 80s. Saturday and Sunday, sunny skies, highs in the low 80s. That's your forecast.
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1: Temperatures are going to surge, and as a result, it's going to get hot around here.
0: It brings the storms.
1: There are going to be days of heavy rain and storms.
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1: Graham Blattner is dropping out of the race for Maine's U.S. Senate seat. The Democrat announced his decision following a recent sexual assault allegation. In a video statement, Blattner railed against the political establishment and maintained his innocence. He claimed those in power are using the allegations to take away his ability to run for Senate by withholding funding. In a post on X, the Maine Democratic Party says it's voted to hold a nominating convention to choose a new nominee. A video statement from the roommate and romantic partner of Charlie Kirk's accused killer will be played in court on Thursday. The police interview with Lance Twiggs is part of the prosecution's case against Tyler Robinson. It's being laid out during a week-long evidentiary hearing in Utah. Twiggs' video could be significant, with Robinson reportedly confessing to Twiggs about the murder. The quarterfinal round of the World Cup begins on Thursday. France and Morocco square off in New England in a semifinals rematch of the 2022 tournament. I'm Tammy Trujillo.
2: For Northwest Indiana, temperatures this morning right around 70, mostly clear skies as we start our Thursday. Partly sunny skies as we head into the afternoon, though showers and thunderstorms will move in, high around 86. Showers and storms through tonight, lows in the mid-60s. Friday, early showers, then partly sunny skies with a high near 82. Some showers possible Friday night, low in the mid-60s. Weekend looking nice Saturday and Sunday, mostly sunny skies with highs in the lower 80s.
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0: For Northwest Indiana, best chance of rain comes later this afternoon into the evening. Some heavy rainfall possible. We'll start off this morning in the upper 60s near 70. Showers and thunderstorms this afternoon, otherwise partly sunny with a high in the mid-80s. West-southwest wind 5 to 10 miles per hour. Showers and storms possible tonight with a low in the mid-60s. Lingering rain into early Friday, then partly sunny with a high near 82. Chance of rain again Friday night, low in the mid-60s. Saturday mostly sunny with a high in the lower 80s.
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1: Graham Plattner is dropping out of the race for Maine's U.S. Senate seat. The Democrat announced his decision following a recent sexual assault allegation. In a video statement, Plattner railed against the political establishment and maintained his innocence. He claimed those in power are using the allegations to take away his ability to run for Senate by withholding funding. The U.S. has carried out new strikes against Iran. U.S. Central Command says by order of President Trump, forces conducted additional strikes against Iran on Wednesday to further degrade its ability to threaten freedom of navigation in the Strait of Hormuz. The U.S. launched an initial wave of strikes Tuesday night after Iran attacked three cargo ships in the strait. A federal appeals court is rejecting President Trump's bid to restore his name to the Kennedy Center. His name was taken off the center on June 12th and will remain off as his appeal of a lower court's order mandating the removal plays out. I'm Tammy Trujillo.
2: For Northwest Indiana, on the muggy side this morning with temperatures in the upper 60s near 70. Chance of showers and thunderstorms this afternoon with a high in the mid-80s. West-southwest wind 5 to 10 miles per hour. Chance of showers and thunderstorms through tonight, lows in the mid-60s. Just some lingering showers early on Friday, otherwise partly sunny with a high in the low 80s. Saturday and Sunday, sunny skies, highs in the low 80s. That's your forecast.
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0: For Northwest Indiana, temperatures this morning right around 70, mostly clear skies as we start our Thursday. Partly sunny skies as we head into the afternoon, though showers and thunderstorms will move in, high around 86. Showers and storms through tonight, lows in the mid-60s. Friday, early showers, then partly sunny skies with a high near 82. Some showers possible Friday night, low in the mid-60s. Weekend looking nice Saturday and Sunday, mostly sunny skies with highs in the lower 80s.
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1: Iran's Revolutionary Guard says it has attacked U.S. bases in Kuwait and Bahrain in retaliation for recent American strikes on Iran. It warned that if U.S. aggression continues, the response will expand to other U.S. bases in the region. President Trump said Wednesday's strikes were retribution for Iran's attacks on ships in the Strait of Hormuz. Graham Plattner is dropping out of the race for Maine's U.S. Senate seat.
2: I intend to file my paperwork to withdraw.
1: The Democrat announced his decision following a recent sexual assault allegation. In a video statement, Plattner railed against the political establishment and maintained his innocence. He claimed those in power are using the allegations to take away his ability to run for Senate by withholding funding. The Maine Democratic Party has announced in a statement posted to X that they have voted to hold a nominating convention to choose a new nominee. And the quarterfinal round of the World Cup gets underway today. France and Morocco square off in New England in a semifinals rematch of the 2022 tournament from Qatar. I'm Mark Mayfield.
3: For Northwest Indiana, best chance of rain comes later this afternoon into the evening. Some heavy rainfall possible. We'll start off this morning in the upper 60s near 70. Showers and thunderstorms this afternoon, otherwise partly sunny with a high in the mid-80s. West-southwest wind 5 to 10 miles per hour. Showers and storms possible tonight with a low in the mid-60s. Lingering rain into early Friday, then partly sunny with a high near 82. Chance of rain again Friday night, low in the mid-60s. Saturday mostly sunny with a high in the lower 80s.
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0: for Northwest Indiana. On the muggy side this morning with temperatures in the upper 60s near 70. Chance of showers and thunderstorms this afternoon with a high in the mid-80s. West-southwest wind 5 to 10 miles per hour. Chance of showers and thunderstorms through tonight, lows in the mid-60s. Just some lingering showers early on Friday, otherwise partly sunny with a high in the low 80s. Saturday and Sunday, sunny skies, highs in the low 80s. That's your forecast.
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1: Graham Plantner is quitting the race for Maine's U.S. Senate seat. The Democrat announced his decision following a recent sexual assault allegation. In a video statement, Plantner railed against the political establishment and maintained his innocence. A new study provides sobering information on the impact of head trauma on NFL players. Tammy Trujillo has details.
2: Researchers at Boston University and Mass General Brigham say professional players are four times more likely to die of a neurodegenerative disease than the general population. Among the nearly 20,000 former NFL players studied, the length of their career played a role. Those with five-plus seasons doubled the risk of contracting ALS, Parkinson's disease, or dementia. I'm Tammy Trujillo.
1: And a Baltimore County bus crash has left nearly three dozen people injured after an MTA bus slammed into a building Wednesday evening. Officials declared a mass casualty incident as emergency crews, ambulances, a medical helicopter, and trauma teams responded to the scene. At least one person in critical condition. I'm Mark Mayfield.
3: Indiana Utility Counselor Abby Gray is asking the Indiana Utility Regulatory Commission to re-examine the rate hike they approved last month for AES Indiana. Gray says the commission needs to take another look at its position on things like shareholder profit and rate case expense. AES Indiana was approved for a $71 million rate increase. Gray and Indiana Governor Mike Braun are both upset with the rate hike. A 36-year-old Fort Wayne man has admitted to police that he cut off his own genitals and set them on fire on May 6th. The man had been reported missing by his neighbors when they called to report a fire at his detached garage. The man was then found by Fort Wayne police after he claimed he had been stabbed. He later told police he had been dishonest about the stabbing and said he harmed himself by cutting off his penis. He then doused it with gasoline and set it on fire. Several members of Congress appear to be unhappy with the WNBA. A group of 11 lawmakers sent a letter to WNBA Commissioner Kathy Engelbert on Wednesday demanding the league take accountability for multiple attacks against Indiana Fever star Caitlin Clark. The letter describes Clark as the face of the league and suggests that she is on the receiving end of unnecessary physical hostility and violence. The lawmakers also mentioned their concern of reports that the attacks have been racially motivated. For the Region News Team, I'm Jamie Foster. 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
5: Checking the roadways, just a reminder, the intersection of US 231 and Klein Avenue closed for phase two of roundabout construction. That internet is completely closed to traffic in all directions while that work is done. Should be going on through late September. Also, US 35 closed between County Road 400 West and Schultz Road for approximately 1 month. Should open up in early August following a small structure replacement. All major thoroughfares in Northwest Indiana moving at posted speeds so far this morning. The ramps from 8094 to southbound Klein Avenue, both directions are closed for road work through August the 7th. And if you see a traffic trouble spot, you can let us know about it on the traffic tip hotline at 219-405-7743. And please be sure that it's safe to call before you do so. South Shore trains operating on a weekend holiday schedule once again with busing between Hammond and East Chicago for the next couple of weeks. I'm Carl Berner, Region News Team Traffic.
3: For Northwest Indiana, partly sunny today with highs in the low 80s. There's a chance for showers and thunderstorms throughout the day and overnight tonight. Lows tonight will be in the upper 60s. Friday, highs will be around 80 with a slight chance of showers or thunderstorms in the morning, then will be mostly cloudy for the rest of the day. Saturday, mostly sunny with highs in the low 80s. Sunday, mid 80s with lots of sunshine and sunny again on Monday.

0: 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That's your region forecast.
1: Thanks so much, Jamie. Waking up with 71 degrees at the airport in Gary. It's currently 70 in Chesterton. 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

The Rock of the Region, X-Rock 103.9, a little bit of Free there, and All Right Now. Well, if you just take a look at the baseball standings, you would say that things for the White Sox are all right, especially considering the last couple of seasons, knowing that they were in the middle of a rebuild. And even after losing a home series to Boston, they're still a game ahead in the American League Central with a record of 47-44. Only two other teams in the American League have a better record than the White Sox. So I think that at the beginning of the season, if you had told Sox fans that, they would have taken that all day long, hooping and hollering and running around the room. I know that I would have. But the last two nights, the Red Sox have really taken it to the White Sox. Meanwhile, the Cubs did get a win, a series win, on the road at Baltimore. And yeah, they're still looking up in the standings at the Brewers with a few games to go before the All-Star break. But the Cubs playing much better baseball of late. They've won 8 of their last 10. We'll have all the details coming up in sports later on this hour. KB for

0: Checking the roadways, just a reminder, the intersection of US 231 and Klein Avenue closed for phase two of roundabout construction. That internet is completely closed to traffic in all directions while that work is done. Should be going on through late September. Also, US 35 closed between County Road 400 West and Schultz Road for approximately 1 month. Should open up in early August following a small structure replacement. All major thoroughfares in Northwest Indiana moving at posted speeds so far this morning. The ramps from 8094 to southbound Klein Avenue, both directions, are closed for road work through August the 7th. And if you see a traffic trouble spot, you can let us know about it on the traffic tip hotline at 219-405-7743. And please be sure that it's safe to call before you do so. South Shore trains operating on a weekend holiday schedule once again with busing between Hammond and East Chicago for the next couple of weeks. I'm Carl Berner, Region News Team Traffic.
1: For Northwest Indiana, mostly cloudy today with showers and thunderstorms. Highs will be in the low 80s. Rain and storms continue overnight tonight with lows in the mid-60s. We'll be mostly cloudy on Friday with highs around 80. Saturday, we dry out, mostly sunny with highs in the low 80s. Lots of sunshine on Sunday with highs in the mid-80s. Upper 80s by Monday with sunny skies. That's your region forecast.
0: Thanks so much, Jamie. Right now, 70 degrees in Lowell along the lake in Burns Harbor. It's 71. 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

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I can pretty much guarantee you're going to hear that one at Rock the Region. 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With those guys, the Steepwater Band, headlining things for us. Support from our friends Salamander Drake and Chester Brown. It's going to be an amazing night of local rock. We do hope that you join us. Tickets are under $22 as well. So that, in comparison to a lot of other shows that you go to at any venue to see any band, that's a pretty good deal right there for three local bands as we are going to rock the region with you, our loyal X-Rock listeners, Saturday, November 7th, with all three local bands on one amazing night at Hard Rock Casino, Northern Indiana, benefiting Humane Indiana. So we're raising money for charities and fluffy friends as well. And our Rock the Region concert, also brought to us in part by Valpo Car Company, North Shore Health Centers, and Plasterers and Cement Masons Local 692. A little bit of AC/DC before our region news update on the X.

0: The U.S. Geological Survey confirms a mild earthquake happened in Lake Michigan. A 2.9 magnitude earthquake was recorded yesterday near the Illinois-Wisconsin border. The quake took place nearly 14 miles northeast of Evanston. A federal judge must approve a proposed settlement between the Federal Trade Commission, five states, and John Deere, making it easier for farmers to repair their own equipment. Sarah Walters has more.
1: The agreement requires Deere to give farmers and independent repair providers access to key diagnostic software and repair tools that have been limited to authorized dealers. Wisconsin, Minnesota, Michigan, Arizona, and Illinois accused Deere & Company of illegally requiring farmers to use its own network of authorized dealers for repairs. I'm Sarah Walters.
0: The states involved claim Deere's practices led to service delays and higher costs for farmers. As part of the settlement, the company must make repair resources available to farmers and independent repair providers on fair and reasonable terms for the next 10 years. A Wheaton, Illinois man is raising funds after his two children died in a boat accident on Geneva Lake in Wisconsin last week. He's launched a GoFundMe account in honor of his 7-year-old daughter and 6-year-old son. The siblings and one other child died after the boat they were on capsized in Geneva Lake last Friday as a severe storm swept through the area. The GoFundMe page says the donations will go to a children's charity. For the Region News Team, I'm Jamie Foster. Your forecast is next.
2: Checking the roadways, just a reminder, the intersection of US 231 and Klein Avenue closed for phase two of roundabout construction. That internet is completely closed to traffic in all directions while that work is done. Should be going on through late September. Also, US 35 closed between County Road 400 West and Schultz Road for approximately 1 month. Should open up in early August following a small structure replacement. All major thoroughfares in Northwest Indiana moving at posted speeds so far this morning. The ramps from 8094 to southbound Klein Avenue, both directions are closed for road work through August the 7th. And if you see a traffic trouble spot, you can let us know about it on the traffic tip hotline at 219-405-7743. And please be sure that it's safe to call before you do so. South Shore trains operating on a weekend holiday schedule once again with busing between Hammond and East Chicago for the next couple of weeks. I'm Carl Berner, Region News Team Traffic.
0: For Northwest Indiana, highs will be in the low to mid 80s today with mostly cloudy skies and showers and thunderstorms moving in this afternoon. Rain will continue overnight tonight with lows in the mid 60s. We'll be near 80 on Friday with mostly cloudy skies. We may have a few showers lingering in the morning. Saturday, we dry out, mostly sunny, highs in the low 80s, mid 80s on Sunday with lots of sunshine. And by Monday, we're in the upper 80s with sunny skies. That's your region forecast.
2: I'm Carl Berner with sports. The Chicago Cubs outslugged the Orioles 9-7 in Baltimore. Pete Crow Armstrong crushed a pair of home runs while Seiya Suzuki cashed in with a 3-run shot in the 7th inning. Cubs manager Craig Counsell says the offense stepped up.
3: We did a really good job offensively. I thought their guy was really good to start the game. The first homer Pete hit was, kind of incredible. It's an 0-2 pitch.
2: The Cubs have won 3 straight. Tyler O'Neill went deep twice for the O's, which dropped 3 in a row and 7 of its last 10 overall. The final game of the series is today at 12:35 Central Time. Meanwhile, the White Sox continue to struggle, and the Red Sox continue their winning ways after shutting out the Pale Hosts 5-0. Jake Bennett earned the victory after striking out 4 batters over 7 scoreless. Sung Che Chang led the way at the dish after going 2-for-3 with a pair of runs batted in. Boston now has won 5 straight. Davis Martin tagged for the loss for the White Sox after allowing 5 runs on 6 hits and 2 walks. He says he hopes to put this recent struggle behind him.
4: Going into the break, kind of enjoy some time with my family and time away from baseball and kind of celebrate what this first half was and kind of get ready to go for the second half.
2: The Sox have now dropped back-to-back games as series finale is today at 1:10 p.m. on the south side. The Indiana Fever were bested by the L.A. Sparks 106-92 in L.A. Kelsey Mitchell led all scorers with 29 points for the Fever. Indiana was looking for its 3rd win in a row and will continue its 4-game road trip when it visits the Phoenix Mercury tonight. And the Blackhawks already starting the upcoming season behind the eight ball. Star center Connor Bedard will miss at least a month after undergoing shoulder surgery yesterday. He got hurt while training in Vancouver after he lost an edge and crashed into the boards. I'm Carl Berner with sports.
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Tunage from The Who on the Rock of the Region, X-Rock 103.9. Happy Thursday morning, everybody. Only 2 days before another weekend, and I'm really getting excited because we're getting closer and closer to the Rush concerts in Chicago. I cannot wait. I'm going to be at United Center July 18th. For my first Rush experience, yes, I do regret not having seen the Neil Peart version of Rush, but the tour has kicked off and the band is sounding amazing. And Rush also partnering with a group called Fantunes for a special one-off t-shirt benefiting the victims of the Venezuela earthquakes back on June 24th, with proceeds from the shirt going toward that effort. Little bit of Rush here for you before we check our roadways and our forecast on X-Rock 103.9.

0: Checking the roadways, just a reminder, the intersection of US 231 and Klein Avenue closed for phase two of roundabout construction. That internet is completely closed to traffic in all directions while that work is done. Should be going on through late September. Also, US 35 closed between County Road 400 West and Schultz Road for approximately 1 month. Should open up in early August following a small structure replacement. All major thoroughfares in Northwest Indiana moving at posted speeds so far this morning. The ramps from 8094 to southbound Klein Avenue, both directions are closed for road work through August the 7th. And if you see a traffic trouble spot, you can let us know about it on the traffic tip hotline at 219-405-7743. And please be sure that it's safe to call before you do so. South Shore trains operating on a weekend holiday schedule once again with busing between Hammond and East Chicago for the next couple of weeks. I'm Carl Berner, Region News Team Traffic.
1: For Northwest Indiana, partly sunny today with highs in the low 80s. There's a chance for showers and thunderstorms throughout the day and overnight tonight. Lows tonight will be in the upper 60s. Friday, highs will be around 80 with a slight chance of showers or thunderstorms in the morning. Then we'll be mostly cloudy for the rest of the day. Saturday, mostly sunny with highs in the low 80s. Sunday, mid 80s with lots of sunshine. And sunny again on Monday with highs in the upper 80s. That's your region forecast.
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1: Graham Plantner is quitting the race for Maine's U.S. Senate seat. The Democrat announced his decision following a recent sexual assault allegation. In a video statement, Plantner railed against the political establishment and maintained

0: After a thorough investigation, 30-year-old Connor Dvorak of North Judson was identified as the suspected driver. He was arrested on July 7th and faces multiple charges, including leaving the scene of an accident resulting in death, which is a level 4 felony. He's being held at the Stark County Justice Center on a $50,000 cash bond. A Mississippi man is heading to federal prison after several guns he trafficked were tied to crimes in the Chicago area. He was sentenced up to 70 months in prison this week for running the illegal firearms pipeline. Investigators say he recruited local buyers to purchase at least 33 guns, mainly Glock pistols, before they were resold to a buyer from Chicago. Some of those weapons were later modified with illegal switches to turn them into full auto machine guns. 9 of the firearms have been recovered by federal agents around Chicago so far. Chicago leaders are celebrating the start of construction of the Chicago Torture Justice Memorial. Mayor Brandon Johnson and other officials gathered to break ground on the nation's first permanent memorial honoring survivors of police torture. The project recognizes survivors of torture committed by former Chicago Police Commander John Burge and detectives under his command. The memorial is being added to the Washington Park neighborhood. The Taste of Chicago is underway. The longtime free admission food festival kicked off yesterday in Grant Park. The Taste features dozens of food vendors, musical performances, local artists, family attractions, culinary demonstrations, and interactive programming. It runs through Sunday. Your forecast is coming up next. I'm Jamie Foster with the Region News Team.
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2: Checking the roadways inbound on the Bishop Ford Freeway, starting to see that typical morning buildup from the Stony Island split up past 95th. Both directions of the Borman Expressway here in Northwest Indiana moving at posted speeds. No issues on Klein Avenue North up toward BP and the Marina, and an easy trip out at this time as well. All is well on the Indiana Toll Road between the Portage Toll and the State Line. I-65 travelers seeing no delays. Both directions looking pretty good between 8094 and Rensselaer. And no major issues on US 30, US 41, US 231, US 6, Indiana 2, or State Road 49. If you see a traffic trouble spot, you can tell us about it on the Traffic Tip Hotline at 219-405-7743. Please be sure that it's safe to call before you do so. South Shore trains continue on a weekend holiday schedule with busing between Hammond and East Chicago for the next couple of weeks. I'm Carl Berner, Region News Team Traffic.
0: For Northwest Indiana, mostly cloudy today with showers and thunderstorms. Highs will be in the low 80s. Rain and storms continue overnight tonight with lows in the mid-60s. We'll be mostly cloudy on Friday with highs around 80. Saturday, we dry out, mostly sunny with highs in the low 80s. Lots of sunshine on Sunday with highs in the mid-80s. Upper 80s by Monday with sunny skies. That's your region forecast.
2: Thanks so much, Jamie. Currently, 73 degrees is our temperature in Hammond. In Portage, it's 71, X-Rock 1039 time, 6:05. 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

0: From the Yes album, which was Yes's third release, and it was really their breakthrough album. It kicks off with that one, Yours Is No Disgrace. It also includes that really cool guitar instrumental from Steve Howe entitled Clap. It's got Starship Trooper. It's got I've Seen All Good People. So that album, a really important one in the career of Yes as they found their footing and helped to shape the rock landscape and really kicked off a decade and a half, really, of unprecedentedly great music from Yes. It's KB with you here on X Rock 103.9. We'll check our forecast and our roadways right here with music on the way from Hendrix and Steely Dan. Taking a look at the roadways, inbound Bishop Ford Freeway, moderate volume from the Stony Island split up to 95th. Both directions of the Borman Expressway here in the region moving at posted speeds. The exit ramps from 8094 to southbound Klein Avenue, though, closed through August 7th for road repair work. Both directions of the Indiana Toll Road are clear between the Portage Toll and the state line. Klein Avenue north up toward BP and the Marina. Things looking smooth on the way in and out at this time. I-65 as well. Looking good. Both directions clear between 8094 and Rensselaer. No major issues on US 30, US 231, US 41, Indiana 2, or State Road 49. If you see a traffic trouble spot, you can let us know on the traffic tip hotline at 219-405-7743. Please be sure that it's safe to call before you do so. South Shore trains on a weekend holiday schedule with busing between Hammond and East Chicago for the next couple of weeks. I'm Carl Berner, Region News Team Traffic. 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
1: For Northwest Indiana, highs will be in the low to mid 80s today with mostly cloudy skies and showers and thunderstorms moving in this afternoon. Rain will continue overnight tonight with lows in the mid 60s. We'll be near 80 on Friday with mostly cloudy skies. We may have a few showers lingering in the morning. Saturday, we dry out, mostly sunny, highs in the low 80s, mid 80s on Sunday with lots of sunshine, and by Monday, we're in the upper 80s with sunny skies. That's your region forecast.
0: Thank you so much, Jamie. Taking a look at our current temperatures, 73 degrees in East Chicago. It's 71 in Hebron. 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Music on the way from Hendrix and Steely Dan. And coming up after our 6:30 region news update, we'll have our Good Morning Beatles song of the day.
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X Rock 103.9, and that one is really what caught people's attention at Woodstock Music and Arts Festival, the original Woodstock Music and Arts Festival, as Santana played that one, which really launched his career. It's KB with you here for Scott Rosenberg this week. He will be back on Monday morning as we get you through the rest of the work week, get you up and moving. And hey, what goes with your coffee and your early morning vittles better than a little bit of the Fab Four? We're going to have our Good Morning Beatles song of the day on the way in just a bit. Music here from the Black Crowes before we check in with the Region News team on the X.

0: A Chicago man is in custody in connection with a shooting and accident on 8094 Tuesday morning. Indiana State Police say a driver fleeing from gunfire crashed into the back of a semi on 8094 near Calumet Avenue. The driver said they were shot at multiple times while traveling in Illinois, and the gunfire continued as they crossed into Indiana. While attempting to evade the suspects, the driver rear-ended the semi-truck. No one was injured by the gunfire or collision, but multiple lanes of the interstate were closed for several hours. After a thorough investigation, Indiana State Police detectives identified a 27-year-old Chicago man as the suspect. He was apprehended by the Illinois State Police Tuesday evening and is being held at the Cook County Jail pending extradition to Indiana. Officers are pursuing charges of attempted murder and criminal recklessness with a firearm. A parasitic infection continues to spread, with 15 cases recently confirmed in central Indiana. Health officials say cyclosporiasis is an intestinal infection that causes severe gastrointestinal upset. It's typically caused by fruits, veggies, or herbs, but the source for this outbreak has not been identified. The Michigan Department of Health says they've seen nearly 1,000 cases since late June. The Indiana State Fair is adding nearly 50 new food items this year. The fair is happening at the Indiana State Fairgrounds August 7th through the 23rd. In addition to the typical fair food, visitors can also try butter-coated ice cream or a burger served on honey buns. Other new items at the fair this year will include pulled pork s'mores, buffalo chicken dip pizzas, blue raspberry milkshakes, and even a corn dog beer made by Sun King Brewery. Interesting options. For the Region News Team, I'm Jamie Foster. Your forecast is next.
1: Checking the roadways. Just a reminder, the intersection of US 231 and Klein Avenue is completely closed for roundabout construction. That intersection will open back up in late September. Just wanted to let you know about that as construction has just gotten underway this week. Also, US 35 closed between County Road 400 West and Schultz Road for approximately 1 month for small structure replacement. And in Valparaiso, that NIPSCO closure of West Street between Horse Prairie and Marsh being extended through tomorrow due to weather delays. Taking a look at our current state of the roads, inbound Bishop Ford Freeway, moderate volume from the Stony Island split up into the south side of Chicago. No major issues on the Borman Expressway here in northwest Indiana so far this morning. Klein Avenue up toward BP and the Marina, no issues in or out for you at this time. Indiana Toll Road looks good between the state line and the Portage Tollway, and also I-65. Both directions looking good between 8094 and Rensselaer, and no major issues on US 30, US 41, US 6, Indiana 2, or State Road 49 so far. If you see a traffic trouble spot, let us know on the traffic tip hotline, 219-405-7743. Please be sure that it's safe to call before you do so. South Shore trains operating on that holiday weekend schedule with busing between Hammond and East Chicago for the next couple of weeks. I'm Carl Berner, Region News Team Traffic.
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0: For northwest Indiana, rain returns today. Expect highs in the low to mid 80s. Showers and storms continue overnight tonight with lows in the mid to upper 60s. We'll be around 80 on Friday with mostly cloudy skies. Mostly sunny on Saturday with highs in the low 80s, mid 80s Sunday with lots of sunshine, and sunny again on Monday with highs in the upper 80s. That's your region forecast.
1: I'm Carl Berner with sports. The Chicago Cubs outslugged the Orioles 9-7 in Baltimore. Pete Crow Armstrong crushed a pair of home runs while Seiya Suzuki cashed in with a three-run shot in the seventh inning. Cubs manager Craig Counsell says the offense stepped up.
3: We did a really good job offensively. I thought their guy was really good to start the game. The first homer Pete hit was, kind of incredible. It's an 0-2 pitch.
1: The Cubs have won three straight. Tyler O'Neill went deep twice for the O's, which dropped three in a row and seven of its last 10 overall. The final game of the series is today at 12:35 Central Time. Meanwhile, the White Sox continue to struggle, and the Red Sox continue their winning ways after shutting out the Pale Hosts 5-0. Jake Bennett earned the victory after striking out four batters over seven scoreless. Sung Che Chang led the way at the dish after going 2-for-3 with a pair of runs batted in. Boston now has won 5 straight. Davis Martin tagged for the loss for the White Sox after allowing 5 runs on 6 hits and 2 walks. He says he hopes to put this recent struggle behind him.
4: Going into the break, kind of enjoy some time with my family and time away from baseball and kind of celebrate what this first half was and kind of get ready to go for the second half.
1: The Sox have now dropped back-to-back games. The series finale is today at 1:10 p.m. on the South Side. The Indiana Fever were bested by the L.A. Sparks 106-92 in L.A. Kelsey Mitchell led all scorers with 29 points for the Fever. Indiana was looking for its third win in a row and will continue its 4-game road trip when it visits the Phoenix Mercury tonight. And the Blackhawks already starting the upcoming season behind the eight ball. Star center Connor Bedard will miss at least a month after undergoing shoulder surgery yesterday. He got hurt while training in Vancouver after he lost an edge and crashed into the boards. I'm Carl Berner with sports.
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1: And, of course, it's brought to us by Mega Beatles, Northwest Indiana's own Beatles tribute band, and they've got a gig coming up on Friday, July 31st, the final day of July, at Gabus Arboretum in Valparaiso, a sweet outdoor venue out in the countryside. It's a great place to watch an outdoor show, and Mega Beatles going to be hitting that stage at Gabus Arboretum on Friday, July 31st. You can get more information over at the Mega Beatles Facebook page about that concert. All right, time for our Good Morning Beatles song of the day right here on The X. And Paul McCartney, if you hadn't heard, has released a new album. It came out in May, and it's called The Boys of Dungeon Lane. And the one we're going to play today began as a jam a couple years ago with Ringo Starr and producer Andrew Watt. And Paul McCartney, who lives sort of close to Ringo Starr, he went down there and heard what they were jamming on and said, wow, this is really good. He started fiddling around with some lyrics, made a song out of it, and it ended up being the second single that Paul McCartney released from his new album, The Boys of Dungeon Lane, featuring Ringo Starr on drums and shared vocals. Also, Chrissy Hynde from The Pretenders on backup vocals. One of the latest from Paul McCartney. Here's Home to Us on The X, our Good Morning Beatles song of the day.

McCartney from an album entitled The Boys of Dungeon Lane, already being hailed as a late career masterpiece. I haven't had a chance to listen to the entire album, but that one, Home to Us, another single, Days We Left Behind, is also a really sort of reflective, just perfect Paul McCartney composition. He can write and perform and present a ballad like no one else. Our Good Morning Beatles song of the day right here on X-Rock 103.9, presented by Mega Beatles, Northwest Indiana's own Beatles tribute band. Music here from the Animals before we check our roadways and forecast once again on the X.

0: misunderstood.
1: Checking the roadways. Just a reminder, the intersection of US 231 and Klein Avenue is completely closed for roundabout construction. That intersection will open back up in late September. Just wanted to let you know about that as construction has just gotten underway this week. Also, US 35 closed between County Road 400 West and Schultz Road for approximately 1 month for small structure replacement. And in Valparaiso, that NIPSCO closure of West Street between Horse Prairie and Marsh being extended through tomorrow due to weather delays. Taking a look at our current state of the roads, inbound Bishop Ford Freeway, moderate volume from the Stony Island split up into the south side of Chicago. No major issues on the Borman Expressway here in Northwest Indiana so far this morning. Klein Avenue up toward BP and the Marina, no issues in or out for you at this time. Indiana Toll Road looks good between the state line and the Portage Tollway, and also I-65. Both directions looking good between 8094 and Rensselaer, and no major issues on US 30, US 41, US 6, Indiana 2, or State Road 49 so far. If you see a traffic trouble spot, let us know on the traffic tip hotline, 219-405-7743. Please be sure that it's safe to call before you do so. South Shore trains operating on that holiday weekend schedule with busing between Hammond and East Chicago for the next couple of weeks. I'm Carl Berner, Region News Team Traffic.
2: For Northwest Indiana, partly sunny today with highs in the low 80s. There's a chance for showers and thunderstorms throughout the day and overnight tonight. Lows tonight will be in the upper 60s. Friday, highs will be around 80 with a slight chance of showers or thunderstorms in the morning, then will be mostly cloudy for the rest of the day. Saturday, mostly sunny with highs in the low 80s. Sunday, mid 80s with lots of sunshine, and sunny again on Monday with highs in the upper 80s. That's your region forecast.
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We'll get a full look at our forecast this morning at 7:30 with staff meteorologist Matt Wintz.

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1: Graham Plattner is leaving the race for Maine's U.S. Senate seat. The Democrat announced his decision following a recent sexual assault allegation. In a video statement, Plattner railed against the political establishment and maintained his innocence. The U.S. is launching strikes against Iran for a second night. U.S. Central Command says it struck about 90 targets inside Iran late Wednesday, including air defense systems, naval targets, and drone storage sites. Delta Airlines is offering a new basic fare for business and first class. Tammy Trujillo with details.
2: 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The carrier is following United Airlines, which made a similar change earlier this year to its Polaris long-haul business class and other higher-tier cabins. I'm Tammy Trujillo.
1: NASDAQ futures are on the rise. I'm Michael Kastner.
3: Indiana Utility Counselor Abby Gray is asking the Indiana Utility Regulatory Commission to re-examine the rate hike they approved last month for AES Indiana. Gray says the commission needs to take another look at its position on things like shareholder profit and rate case expense. AES Indiana was approved for a $71 million rate increase. Gray and Indiana Governor Mike Braun are both upset with the rate hike. A 36-year-old Fort Wayne man has admitted to police that he cut off his own genitals and set them on fire on May 6th. The man had been reported missing by his neighbors when they called to report a fire at his detached garage. The man was then found by Fort Wayne police after he claimed he had been stabbed. He later told police he had been dishonest about the stabbing and said he harmed himself by cutting off his penis. He then doused it with gasoline and set it on fire. Several members of Congress appear to be

0: Checking the roadways inbound on the Bishop Ford Freeway, a moderate volume from Cottage Grove Avenue up into the south side of Chicago. Outbound Bishop Ford Freeway, seeing some delays between 130th and Sibley Boulevard through the construction zone. Both directions of the Borman Expressway moving at posted speeds so far this morning here in Northwest Indiana. Klein Avenue up toward BP and the Marina, no major issues to tell you about. Indiana Toll Road looks good between the state line and the Portage Toll, both directions. I-65 clear, both directions. Between 8094 and Rensselaer. Westbound US 30, starting to see a little bit of a backup in the Dyer area as you approach Great Lakes Drive and Calumet Avenue. We'll keep an eye on that spot for you, but there is a construction zone there. If you see a traffic trouble spot, you can let us know on the traffic tip hotline at 219-405-7743, and please be sure that it's safe to call before you do so. South Shore trains operating on a weekend holiday schedule with busing between East Chicago and Hammond stations for the next few weeks. I'm Carl Berner, Region News Team Traffic.
1: For Northwest Indiana, mostly cloudy today with showers and thunderstorms. Highs will be in the low 80s. Rain and storms continue overnight tonight with lows in the mid-60s. We'll be mostly cloudy on Friday with highs around 80. Saturday, we dry out, mostly sunny with highs in the low 80s. Lots of sunshine on Sunday with highs in the mid-80s. Upper 80s by Monday with sunny skies. That's your region forecast.
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It's KB for Scott Rosenberg this week. He's going to be back on Monday morning. And also, speaking of coming up, Mike Summers, who's filling in for us this week, he'll have your AC/DC high voltage track of the day to kick off the ride home as we kind of kick off the ride into work today with AC/DC. Our AC/DC high voltage track of the day coming up at 5 o'clock after our region news update. As always, brought to us by Bonfire, Chicagoland's ultimate AC/DC tribute band. They'll be at St. Mary's Western Days in Griffith on August the 6th. Pearl Jam, before we check in with our roadway report and also our forecast ahead. And our staff meteorologist, Matt Wintz, will be here at 7:30 with a detailed look at the weather.

0: died and you just sit there. I died and you watched. I died and you walked by and said, no, I'm dead.
1: Checking the roadways, inbound on the Bishop Ford Freeway, a moderate volume from Cottage Grove Avenue up into the south side of Chicago. Outbound Bishop Ford Freeway, seeing some delays between 130th and Sibley Boulevard through the construction zone. Both directions of the Borman Expressway, moving at posted speed so far this morning here in northwest Indiana. Klein Avenue up toward BP and the Marina, no major issues to tell you about. Indiana Toll Road looks good between the state line and the Portage Toll, both directions. I-65 clear, both directions. Between 8094 and Rensselaer. Westbound US 30, starting to see a little bit of a backup in the Dyer area as you approach Great Lakes Drive and Calumet Avenue. We'll keep an eye on that spot for you, but there is a construction zone there. If you see a traffic trouble spot, you can let us know on the traffic tip hotline at 219-405-7743, and please be sure that it's safe to call before you do so. South Shore trains operating on a weekend holiday schedule with busing between East Chicago and Hammond stations for the next few weeks. I'm Carl Berner, Region News Team Traffic. 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
2: For Northwest Indiana, highs will be in the low to mid 80s today with mostly cloudy skies and showers and thunderstorms moving in this afternoon. Rain will continue overnight tonight with lows in the mid 60s. We'll be near 80 on Friday with mostly cloudy skies. We may have a few showers lingering in the morning. Saturday, we dry out, mostly sunny, highs in the low 80s, mid 80s on Sunday with lots of sunshine, and by Monday, we're in the upper 80s with sunny skies. That's your region forecast.
1: Thanks so much, Jamie. Right now, 73 degrees is our temperature in Dyer. It's 71 in Chesterton. 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

0: A Chicago man is in custody in connection with a shooting and accident on 8094 Tuesday morning. Indiana State Police say a driver fleeing from gunfire crashed into the back of a semi on 8094 near Calumet Avenue. The driver said they were shot at multiple times while traveling in Illinois, and the gunfire continued as they crossed into Indiana. While attempting to evade the suspects, the driver rear-ended the semi-truck. No one was injured by the gunfire or collision, but multiple lanes of the interstate were closed for several hours. After a thorough investigation, Indiana State Police detectives identified a 27-year-old Chicago man as the suspect. He was apprehended by the Illinois State Police Tuesday evening and is being held at the Cook County Jail pending extradition to Indiana. Officers are pursuing charges of attempted murder and criminal recklessness with a firearm. A parasitic infection continues to spread, with 15 cases recently confirmed in central Indiana. Health officials say cyclosporiasis is an intestinal infection that causes severe gastrointestinal upset. It's typically caused by fruits, veggies, or herbs, but the source for this outbreak has not been identified. The Michigan Department of Health says they've seen nearly 1,000 cases since late June. The Indiana State Fair is adding nearly 50 new food items this year. The fair is happening at the Indiana State Fairgrounds August 7th through the 23rd. In addition to the typical fair food, visitors can also try butter-coated ice cream or a burger served on honey buns. Other new items at the fair this year will include pulled pork s'mores, buffalo chicken dip pizzas, blue raspberry milkshakes, and even a corn dog beer made by Sun King Brewery. Interesting options. For the Region News Team, I'm Jamie Foster. Your forecast is next.
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2: Checking the roadways, westbound on 94. After you get over the border into Illinois, you're going to be slowing down on your approach to Torrance Avenue. We have reports of an accident near the Calumet Expressway. We'll keep an eye on that spot for you. Eastbound side of 8094, you're looking okay. Inbound Bishop Ford Freeway, just a tap of the brakes now between Cottage Grove Avenue and the south side of Chicago. Outbound Bishop Ford stacked up between 130th and Sibley Boulevard through the construction zone. Klein Avenue up toward BP and the Marina, no troubles in. On the way out, though, moderate volume from the Toll Road interchange south to 15th. Indiana Toll Road looking to be moving at posted speed so far this morning, and no major issues on I-65. Both directions look good between 8094 and Rensselaer. If you see a traffic trouble spot, let us know on the traffic tip hotline, 219-405-7743, and please be sure that it's safe to call before you do so. South Shore trains on a weekend holiday schedule with busing between Hammond and East Chicago for the next couple of weeks. I'm Carl Berner, Region News Team Traffic.
3: This is Region News Team Meteorologist Matt Wentz with a look at your forecast for Northwest Indiana. Clouds will be on the increase today. We've got our next storm system approaching from the northwest. This storm system will bring us some scattered showers and thunderstorms this afternoon and evening. Some of those could have some heavier rain. Some areas may not get rain at all. These will be scattered around the region. So again, there could be some misses. Temperatures today up into the mid-80s. You do feel that humidity. It will continue to increase throughout the day. Showers and storms will be around tonight. We're back down into the upper 60s. And then for our Friday, we'll have clouds that kind of are going to be stubborn to clear out. Could have a leftover shower or two as that front settles down to the south, but most of the day should be dry. We're cooler, though, only up near 80 for a high, and this front will set us up for success this upcoming weekend. We're looking at lots of sunshine both Saturday and Sunday, comfortable high temperatures in the low to mid 80s, and comfortable humidity as well. As we look into our weather crystal ball for next week, we're looking at another heat wave coming our way, especially later next week. But the humidity not quite as high with this next one. It actually might be comfortable humidity-wise, but temperatures are going to soar. We'll have more details in posts and updates to come. I'm meteorologist Matt Wentz for Region News.
2: I'm Carl Berner with sports. The Chicago Cubs outslugged the Orioles 9-7 in Baltimore. Pete Crow Armstrong crushed a pair of home runs while Seiya Suzuki cashed in with a 3-run shot in the 7th inning. Cubs manager Craig Counsell says the offense stepped up.
4: We did a really good job offensively. I mean, I thought their guy was really good to start the game. The first homer Pete hit was, you know, kind of incredible. It's an 0-2 pitch.
2: The Cubs have won three straight. Tyler O'Neill went deep twice for the O's, which dropped three in a row and seven of its last 10 overall. The final game of the series is today at 12:35 Central Time. Meanwhile, the White Sox continue to struggle, and the Red Sox continue their winning ways after shutting out the Pale Hosts 5-0. Jake Bennett earned the victory after striking out four batters over seven scoreless. Sung Che Chang led the way at the dish after going 2-for-3 with a pair of runs batted in. Boston now has won five straight. Davis Martin tagged for the loss for the White Sox after allowing five runs on six hits and two walks. He says he hopes to put this recent struggle behind him.
5: Going into the break, kind of enjoy some time with my family and time away from baseball and kind of celebrate what this first half was and kind of get ready to go for the second half.
2: The Sox have now dropped back-to-back games. The series finale is today at 1:10 p.m. on the south side. The Indiana Fever were bested by the L.A. Sparks 106-92 in L.A. Kelsey Mitchell led all scorers with 29 points for the Fever. Indiana was looking for its third win in a row and will continue its four-game road trip when it visits the Phoenix Mercury tonight. And the Blackhawks already starting the upcoming season behind the eight ball. Star center Connor Bedard will miss at least a month after undergoing shoulder surgery yesterday. He got hurt while training in Vancouver after he lost an edge and crashed into the boards. I'm Carl Berner with sports.
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our X-Rock 103.9 Righteous Jam of the Day. That's Phish here on X-Rock 103.9 from Pictures of Nectar. They just kicked off their tour. They're going to be it used to be called Deer Creek. Now it's Ruoff Music Center in Indianapolis, as their tour will continue through late August. KB with you here on the Rock of the Region. Checking our roadways and our forecasts coming up after Judas Priest.

0: Westbound Borman Expressway is slowing down just over the state line on your approach to Torrance. Moderate to heavy from that spot all the way to an accident scene just past the Calumet Expressway. And we've got the left lane closed in that area with delays up to 10 minutes to get through that area. Eastbound side of the Borman Expressway here in Northwest Indiana, things moving at posted speed so far this morning. Inbound Bishop Ford Freeway, typical volume from the Stony Island split up into the south side of Chicago. Outbound, moderate to heavy from 130th south to Sibley. Inbound Klein Avenue up toward BP and the Marina, no troubles in. Moderate volume southbound Klein Avenue between Michigan Street and 165th. Indiana Toll Road looks good between the state line and the Portage Toll. I-65 looking good both directions between 8094 and Rensselaer. If you see a traffic trouble spot, let us know on the traffic tip hotline at 219-405-7743, and please be sure that it's safe to call before you do so. South Shore trains running on that weekend holiday schedule for the next couple of weeks, along with busing between Hammond and East Chicago. I'm Carl Berner, Region News Team Traffic.
1: For Northwest Indiana, rain returns today. Expect highs in the low to mid 80s. Showers and storms continue overnight tonight with lows in the mid to upper 60s. We'll be around 80 on Friday with mostly cloudy skies. Mostly sunny on Saturday with highs in the low 80s. Mid 80s Sunday with lots of sunshine. And sunny again on Monday with highs in the upper 80s. That's your region forecast.
0: Thank you so much, Jamie. Currently 76 degrees in Schererville. It's 77 along the lake at the Indiana Dunes National Lakeshore. 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
3: Here's a look at today, July 9th in rock history. On this day in 1988, Cheap Trick went to number one on the U.S. singles chart with The Flame, the group's only U.S. number one. Can't you see? Today in 1983, The Police started an 8-week run at number one on the U.S. singles chart with Every Breath You Take. Taken from the band's album Synchronicity, Sting won Song of the Year and The Police won Best Pop Performance for the song at the 1984 Grammy Awards. Don't you? And a trio of rockers were born today. Mitch Mitchell, drummer for the Jimi Hendrix Experience in 1947, iconic AC/DC frontman Bon Scott in 1946, and Jim Kerr of the Simple Minds, who was born in 1959. And that's a look at today, July 9th in rock history.
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X-Rock 103.9 and Foreigners Long, Long Way From Home as we get you into work on this Thursday morning. Thanks for being right here with us on your Rock of the Region. A little bit of Billy Idol here and a little bit of Uncle Alice coming up before our 8 a.m. region news update here on the X.

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2: President Trump is back in Washington after a two-day NATO summit in Turkey. While there, he pushed for increased defense spending from member nations, a deal for Ukraine to aid in their war with Russia, and a renewed call for U.S. control of Greenland. Trump went to the NATO meeting in a new double-decker jet he was gifted by Qatar, but ended up taking the original Air Force One on the way back. Sources tell the New York Times that Trump switched planes Wednesday night at the urging of the Secret Service as a security precaution after hostilities resumed with Iran. Journalist Katie Couric is opening up about a health scare she experienced last month known as transient global amnesia. More from Mark Mayfield.
3: Couric detailed the incident where she lost her memory in a Substack post titled, "A Day I'll Never Remember." What began as a regular day in Aspen turned into a medical mystery after she was taken to the hospital with no recollection of basic questions such as the year or who the president is.
2: I'm Michael Kastner.
4: A multi-county high-speed chase on I-65 early yesterday morning ended with an 18-year-old in custody. It happened at around 1:30 a.m. when an Indiana State Police trooper tried to pull over a driver in the Merrillville area. The vehicle fled south at speeds exceeding 130 miles per hour. The driver made several unsafe maneuvers and showed signs of impairment. The trooper was able to perform a pit maneuver, causing the suspect vehicle to leave the roadway and roll over in the median. The driver, an 18-year-old from Rensselaer, only had a learner's permit. He faces multiple charges, including driving while intoxicated and resisting law enforcement. A man is in custody after two churches in Queens, New York, were targeted with Molotov cocktails. Scott Pringle reports.
5: Police allege the 36-year-old suspect tossed a Molotov cocktail at a church on 75th Street in Ozone Park. This was

0: social media accounts reads, Bonnie's family and team are heartbroken to announce that Bonnie unexpectedly passed away last night in a hospital in Portugal as a result of the illness that she was being treated for.
1: It's a heartache.
0: I'm Michael Kastner.
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4: Westbound 8094, we have reports of a stalled vehicle on the shoulder just near the MLK underpass. We'll keep an eye on that spot for you. And further on the westbound side, starting to see some construction traffic just past Klein Avenue on your approach to Indianapolis Boulevard. And then once you pass the state line, jamming up just a bit in the Lansing area on your approach to Torrance Avenue, cleanup happening from an earlier accident near the Calumet Expressway. But that accident has been removed from the roadway, and traffic is slowly making its way back to normal in that stretch of road. Inbound Bishop Ford Freeway, moderate to heavy from the Stony Island split up past 95th. Klein Avenue north toward BP and the marina, no troubles in. Couple of slow spots outbound between the toll road merge and 15th. Indiana Toll Road moves at posted speeds between the Portage Toll and the state line, and I-65 looking good both directions between 8094 and Rensselaer. If you see a traffic trouble spot, you can let us know about it on our traffic tip hotline at 219-405-7743. Please be sure that it's safe to call before you do so. South Shore trains operating on a weekend holiday schedule with busing between Hammond and East Chicago for the next couple of weeks. I'm Carl Berner, Region News Team Traffic.
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2: For Northwest Indiana, partly sunny today with highs in the low 80s. There's a chance for showers and thunderstorms throughout the day and overnight tonight. Lows tonight will be in the upper 60s. Friday, highs will be around 80 with a slight chance of showers or thunderstorms in the morning, then will be mostly cloudy for the rest of the day. Saturday, mostly sunny with highs in the low 80s. Sunday, mid 80s with lots of sunshine. And sunny again on Monday with highs in the upper 80s. That's your region forecast.
4: Thanks so much, Jamie. Currently 76 degrees in downtown Valparaiso. It's 77 in Dyer. 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

Queen's Somebody to Love on X-Rock 103.9. Good morning. You got KB for Scott Rosenberg this week. And hey, if you know somebody who's got a birthday today, why not have their name shouted out over the airwaves on X-Rock 103.9? If you can go to our Facebook page and find our birthday shout-out post for today, put that person's name in the comments, and then coming up at about 12:10 this afternoon, Bono will shout out all the birthdays on our X-Rock 103.9 birthday shout-out brought to us by DataGraphic. 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Keep it here. It's Aerosmith before we check our roadways and forecast on the X.

0: Westbound 8094, we have reports of a stalled vehicle on the shoulder just near the MLK underpass. We'll keep an eye on that spot for you. And further on the westbound side, starting to see some construction traffic just past Klein Avenue on your approach to Indianapolis Boulevard. And then once you pass the state line, jamming up just a bit in the Lansing area on your approach to Torrance Avenue. Cleanup happening from an earlier accident near the Calumet Expressway. But that accident has been removed from the roadway, and traffic is slowly making its way back to normal in that stretch of road. Inbound Bishop Ford Freeway, moderate to heavy from the Stony Island split up past 95th. Klein Avenue north toward BP and the marina, no troubles in. Couple of slow spots outbound between the toll road merge and 15th. Indiana Toll Road moves at posted speeds between the Portage Toll and the state line, and I-65 looking good both directions between 8094 and Rensselaer. If you see a traffic trouble spot, you can let us know about it on our traffic tip hotline at 219-405-7743. Please be sure that it's safe to call before you do so. South Shore Trains operating on a weekend holiday schedule with busing between Hammond and East Chicago for the next couple of weeks. I'm Carl Berner, Region News Team Traffic. 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
1: For Northwest Indiana, mostly cloudy today with showers and thunderstorms. Highs will be in the low 80s. Rain and storms continue overnight tonight with lows in the mid 60s. We'll be mostly cloudy on Friday with highs around 80. Saturday, we dry out, mostly sunny with highs in the low 80s. Lots of sunshine on Sunday with highs in the mid 80s. Upper 80s by Monday with sunny skies. That's your region forecast.
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0: Now this traffic alert, westbound 8094, an accident reported near the I-65 interchange with the left lane blocked. We're currently showing slowdowns on your approach to the Lake Station corridor at I-65. Pretty solid congestion from that spot all the way past the accident seen by the 8094 interchange. Past that, once you get to the state line, slowing down again due to an earlier accident near the Calumet Expressway, moderate to heavy volume from the state line all the way past the Calumet Expressway before things open back up for you in the Thornton area. We'll continue to keep you updated with the latest. I'm Carl Berner with a region traffic alert.
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With Derek St. Holmes on vocals, The Nuge's Snakeskin Cowboy from his 1975 debut album. KB with you on a Thursday morning. It's X-Rock 103.9. And taking a look at our forecast, a chance of a scattered shower or a thunderstorm late this morning and into the afternoon as well. And we're going to see a continued chance for a stray scattered shower or thunderstorm with some patchy fog overnight. We'll keep you up to date with the latest in the Weather Center as the weather moves our way. Motley Crue kickstarting our hearts before our next region news update.

0: In Westville, the Indiana Department of Environmental Management and the town's water department say some residents need to boil their drinking water. It includes Westville residents in the East Valparaiso area, Valparaiso Court, A Avenue, and B Avenue. Officials say water used for drinking and cooking should be brought to a full boil for 5 minutes before using. They also ask that you conserve water at this time and only use what's necessary for personal care and cooking. The town will notify residents when the boil order is lifted and use can return to normal. The high school is included in the boil order, so school officials ask parents to make sure their athlete brings a bottle of water. They say they will have a limited supply available. The Obama Presidential Center will have a huge role in the upcoming WNBA All-Star Game. Tammy Trujillo has details.
1: The league announced that the museum will host several media and community events July 24th and 25th. All-Star Media Day and an open practice is scheduled for July 24th in the Obama Center Athletic Facility and Regulation Court. The decision was made due to the Sky's new training facility in Bedford Park not being finished. The All-Star Game will be played July 25th at the United Center, and the three-point contest and skills challenge will take place July 24th at Wintrust Arena. I'm Tammy Trujillo.
0: Governor Pritzker is designating the Black and Gold Bumblebee as the official Illinois state bee. The designation was part of a law signed by the governor. Officials say the Black and Gold Bumblebee serves as a critical prairie land pollinator that boosts Illinois' natural ecosystem, supports agriculture, and helps sustain life on Earth. This action follows a year of advocacy by students from Naperville's Lincoln Junior High School. For the Region News Team, I'm Jamie Foster. 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
2: Checking the roadways westbound at 94 on your approach to I-65, hitting the brakes near the Central Avenue overpass and hitting them quickly. That's due to an accident reported just past the 65 interchange with the left lane blocked. We'll continue to keep an eye on that spot for you. So you're really slowing down again westbound 94 past Lake Station on your approach to I-65. Further west, an accident reported in the Black Oak area with a slowdown there in between Clark Road and Klein Avenue. We'll keep an eye on that spot for you. And further west by the state line, slowing down yet again due to an earlier accident near the Calumet Expressway. Inbound Bishop Ford Freeway, moderate to heavy volume from the Stony Island split up into the south side of Chicago. Klein Avenue up toward BP and the Marina, no troubles in or out at this time. Indiana Toll Road looks good between the state line and the Portage Toll, and everything looking good as well on I-65 between 8094 and Rensselaer. If you see a traffic trouble spot, let us know on the traffic tip hotline, 219-405-7743. Please be sure it's safe to call before you do so. South Shore trains on a weekend holiday schedule with busing between Hammond and East Chicago for the next couple of weeks. I'm Carl Berner, Region News Team Traffic.
0: For Northwest Indiana, highs will be in the low to mid 80s today with mostly cloudy skies and showers and thunderstorms moving in this afternoon. Rain will continue overnight tonight with lows in the mid 60s. We'll be near 80 on Friday with mostly cloudy skies. We may have a few showers lingering in the morning. Saturday, we dry out, mostly sunny, highs in the low 80s, mid 80s on Sunday with lots of sunshine, and by Monday, we're in the upper 80s with sunny skies. That's your region forecast.
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2: Unlocking the door to the vinyl vault on this Thursday morning, KB for Scott Rosenberg, and moving to the end section. I'm a big fan of Harry Nilsson, and he's got some really great hits that made their way across FM radio throughout the late 60s and the 1970s, including the Coconut Song and Jump Into the Fire and some other ones, some other big ones. Of course, the big one was Everybody's Talking that he re-recorded and was featured in the film Midnight Cowboy and made Nilsson an overnight sensation. And he had a huge deal with RCA Records that spanned from the late 1960s all the way through the mid-1970s. And it was on the 13th album by Harry Nilsson that he released in 1976 on RCA Records, where our vinyl vault selection comes from today. It featured tunes that were written by George Harrison and also Randy Newman. This one, Nilsson penned himself along with Dr. John. from Nielsen's album, That's the Way It Is. Daylight Has Caught Me, our X-Rock Vinyl Vault selection.

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0: Checking the roadways, westbound 94, hitting the brakes past Central Avenue and hitting them quickly. That's due to an earlier accident just past the 80-94 interchange. Solid congestion westbound 94 from Central Avenue to Martin Luther King. Further up, moderate volume in the Black Oak area through the construction zone. And then past the state line, you're going to be running into some traffic due to an earlier accident just past the Calumet Expressway if you're heading inbound on the Bishop Ford Freeway. And speaking of the Bishop Ford, moderate volume from the Stony Island split up into the south side of Chicago. Outbound Bishop Ford Freeway, 130th to the Little Calumet River. Some moderate volume and traffic below posted speeds through the construction zone there. Both directions of the Indiana Toll Road moving at posted speeds, and everything looking good on I-65 both directions between 80-94 and Rensselaer. Don't forget the intersection of US 231 and Klein Avenue completely closed due to roundabout construction through late September. I'm Carl Berner, Region News Team Traffic.
1: For Northwest Indiana, rain returns today. Expect highs in the low to mid 80s. Showers and storms continue overnight tonight with lows in the mid to upper 60s. We'll be around 80 on Friday with mostly cloudy skies. Mostly sunny on Saturday with highs in the low 80s. Mid 80s Sunday with lots of sunshine. And sunny again on Monday with highs in the upper 80s. That's your region forecast.
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Rush headed to United Center, July 16, 18, 20, and 22nd. Four shows in Chicago. That's going to be a really hot weekend and a really hot ticket to boot. KB with you and taking you till 10 o'clock this morning. We'll check in with the region news team at the top of the hour. Right now, Pink Floyd on the X.

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3: President Trump is back in Washington after a two-day NATO summit in Turkey. While there, he pushed for increased defense spending from member nations, a deal with Ukraine to aid in their war with Russia, and a renewed call for U.S. control of Greenland. The meeting came as the U.S. launched a second night of military strikes against Iran. Maine Democrat Graham Plattner is suspending his Senate race after being accused of sexual assault. Plattner released a video Wednesday maintaining his innocence. The Maine Democratic Party has released a statement saying they voted to hold a nominating convention to choose a new nominee. It's a singer Bonnie Tyler has passed away. A statement posted to her official social media accounts reads, Bonnie's family and team are heartbroken to announce that Bonnie unexpectedly passed away last night in a hospital in Portugal. Bonnie Tyler was 75. I'm Michael Kastner.
4: In Stark County, a 30-year-old North Judson man is behind bars after a recent hit-and-run accident that left a man dead. The accident happened Saturday, June 29th, near 350 West and 500 South in North Judson. Officers say Philip Land was riding his bicycle when he was struck and killed by a motorist who then fled the scene. After a thorough investigation, 30-year-old Connor Dvorak of North Judson was identified as the suspected driver. He was arrested on July 7th and faces multiple charges, including leaving the scene of an accident resulting in death, which is a level 4 felony. He's being held at the Stark County Justice Center on a $50,000 cash bond. A Mississippi man is heading to federal prison after several guns he trafficked were tied to crimes in the Chicago area. He was sentenced up to 70 months in prison this week for running the illegal firearms pipeline. Investigators say he recruited local buyers to purchase at least 33 guns, mainly Glock pistols, before they were resold to a buyer from Chicago. Some of those weapons were later modified with illegal switches to turn them into full auto machine guns. 9 of the firearms have been recovered by federal agents around Chicago so far. Chicago leaders are celebrating the start of construction of the Chicago Torture Justice Memorial. Mayor Brandon Johnson and other officials gathered to break ground on the nation's first permanent memorial honoring survivors of police torture. The project recognizes survivors of torture committed by former Chicago Police Commander John Burge and detectives under his command. The memorial is being added to the Washington Park neighborhood. The Taste of Chicago is underway. The longtime free admission food festival kicked off yesterday in Grant Park. The Taste features dozens of food vendors, musical performances, local artists, family attractions, culinary demonstrations, and interactive programming. It runs through Sunday. Your forecast is coming up next. I'm Jamie Foster with the Region News Team.
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0: Westbound 8094, residual traffic after an earlier accident just past the 8094 I-65 interchange. You'll be hitting the brakes on the westbound side of 94 just after Central Avenue on your approach to the I-65 interchange. Heavy to moderate from that spot to basically the Black Oak area before things open back up for you. Just past the state line on westbound 8094, moderate to heavy volume on your approach to Torrance Avenue before you make your turn up onto the Bishop Ford Freeway.

0: holiday schedule for the next couple of weeks, along with busing between East Chicago and Hammond. I'm Carl Berner, Region News Team Traffic.
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2: For Northwest Indiana, partly sunny today with highs in the low 80s. There's a chance for showers and thunderstorms throughout the day and overnight tonight. Lows tonight will be in the upper 60s. Friday, highs will be around 80 with a slight chance of showers or thunderstorms in the morning. Then we'll be mostly cloudy for the rest of the day. Saturday, mostly sunny with highs in the low 80s. Sunday, mid 80s with lots of sunshine. And sunny again on Monday with highs in the upper 80s. That's your region forecast.
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0: 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And deal number two will be Tavern on the Lake in Hobart. 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

from Demons and Wizards, Uriah Heep, here on the Rock of the Region, X-Rock 103.9 KB for Scott Rosenberg. He'll be back next week, and while we're filling in, Mike Summers covers for us in the afternoons, and he will have your AC/DC high voltage track of the day to get you home on this Thursday evening. We got you through the morning and tossing things over in a little bit to Bono. We'll check in with the Region News team once again right around the corner.

0: If your property was severely damaged by recent storms, you could have its value reassessed. The Lake County Assessor's Office says a reassessment will reflect what was lost. You just have to file within 12 months of the disaster. We've shared more information on the Region News Team Facebook page. The Indiana Department of Environmental Management says the EPA gave Indiana more than $200,000 to monitor water quality at Lake Michigan beaches and help keep swimmers safe. Officials say the funding supports testing for elevated bacteria levels and alerting the public when conditions may be harmful for swimmers. The efforts help protect public health while supporting recreation and tourism along Indiana's Great Lakes coastline. Through Indiana's Beach Alert program, you can check current conditions and even sign up for automated messages. The Lakes of the Four Seasons Volunteer Fire Force is enrolling now for Project Lifesaver. It's a program dedicated to protecting individuals with cognitive conditions who are at risk of wandering. Participants receive a lightweight radio frequency transmitter that's worn on the wrist or ankle. Then if they wander from a safe environment, the LOFS Fire Department can use specialized tracking equipment to bring them home. Officials say the program is for those with dementia, autism, Down syndrome, or any other condition that creates a risk of wandering. We've shared more information on our Facebook page. For the Region News Team, I'm Jamie Foster. Your forecast is next. For Northwest Indiana, mostly cloudy today with showers and thunderstorms. Highs will be in the low 80s. Rain and storms continue overnight tonight with lows in the mid-60s. We'll be mostly cloudy on Friday with highs around 80. Saturday, we dry out, mostly sunny with highs in the low 80s. Lots of sunshine on Sunday with highs in the mid-80s. Upper 80s by Monday with sunny skies. That's your region forecast.
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0: From Houses of the Holy, a little bit of Zeppelin here for you on the Rock of the Region, X-Rock 103.9. Scattered showers across the region here late this morning as we get ready to toss things over to Bono here in just a few. Later on tonight is when we have another pattern moving through. Sometime between 7 and 10 o'clock, we'll see scattered thunderstorms across the region. Of course, you can keep it tuned here to the X all day long, which we recommend because it makes your workday go faster, and it makes any errand you have to run a little bit more fun with the greatest music ever recorded, your Rock of the Region, X-Rock 103.9. Bono's next. 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I've got music from the Kinks and Def Leppard for you.
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3: Here's a look at today, July 9th in rock history. On this day in 1988, Cheap Trick went to number one on the U.S. singles chart with The Flame, the group's only U.S. number one. Oh, can't you see? Today in 1983, The Police started an 8-week run at number one on the U.S. singles chart with Every Breath You Take. Taken from the band's album Synchronicity, Sting won Song of the Year, and The Police won Best Pop Performance for the song at the 1984 Grammy Awards. Don't you? And a trio of rockers were born today. Mitch Mitchell, drummer for the Jimi Hendrix Experience in 1947, iconic AC/DC frontman Bon Scott in 1946, and Jim Kerr of the Simple Minds, who was born in 1959. And that's a look at today, July 9th in rock history.
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1: President Trump is back in Washington, D.C. after a two-day NATO summit in Turkey. While there, he pushed for increased defense spending from member nations, but he also had praise for NATO, an organization he frequently criticizes, saying there was tremendous love and unity. The meeting came as the U.S. launched a second night of military strikes against Iran. Maine Democrat Graham Plattner is ending his Senate race after being accused of sexual assault. Plattner denied the allegation, but several top Democrats withdrew their support and call for him to

0: Of the accident, the roadway was closed for nearly 7 hours. Safety tests by the Insurance Institute of Highway Safety on the Cadillac CT5 have come back with poor scores. The luxury midsize sedan was the only vehicle from the Detroit 3 that was eligible for the testing, and it had poor marks in 4 areas. Those are the side impact crash test, the headlight test, the moderate overlap front crash test, and the updated front crash prevention test. The CT5 was introduced by General Motors in 2019. For the Region News Team, I'm Jamie Foster. 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
0: For Northwest Indiana, highs will be in the low to mid 80s today with mostly cloudy skies and showers and thunderstorms moving in this afternoon. Rain will continue overnight tonight with lows in the mid 60s. We'll be near 80 on Friday with mostly cloudy skies. We may have a few showers lingering in the morning. Saturday, we dry out, mostly sunny, highs in the low 80s, mid 80s on Sunday with lots of sunshine. And by Monday, we're in the upper 80s with sunny skies. That's your region forecast.
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UK and the USA with John Mellencamp on the Rock of the Region, X-Rock 1039. He's going to swing through Chicago. Let's see here. So the 9th, 10th, the 11th, Saturday night out at the Credit Union One Amphitheater. They played for free yesterday down in Terre Haute at the Ford Center. For the public, come on in. You know, give us a listen. I thought that was pretty cool. So Mellencamp is going to be our Live at Lunch today. Two tasty live tracks from Mellencamp coming up about 12:20 today. Here are the Doobies.

0: Doobie Brothers, long train running on the Rock of the Region, X-Rock 103.9, Bono with you here. Hey, we got the Who coming up. We'll get to Van Halen as well, ZZ Top on the way this hour. Tom Petty and the Heartbreakers, he's the subject of our 2 at 2, about 2:20 today. And we'll get to the Knack as well.
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0: Now this traffic alert inbound on the Bishop Ford Freeway, an accident reported. We're seeing some backups on the westbound side of the Borman Expressway. Slowing down just a bit on your approach to Calumet Avenue on the Indiana side. Then it gets a bit heavier at Torrance Avenue. And if you're heading inbound on the Bishop Ford Freeway, stacked up from the merge all the way up past River Oaks Drive before things open back up for you. We'll continue to keep you updated with the latest. I'm Carl Berner with a Region Traffic Alert.
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ZZ Top, I thank you on the Rock of the Region, X Rock 103.9. Hey, our birthday shout out's about 12:10 today, brought to you by Data Graphic, from business cards to banners and everything in between. Data Graphic can print for you. It's still time to get a birthday up on our birthday shout out post on Facebook. Do that pronto, and we'll read them coming up after 12:10 today. Here's Grand Funk Railroad.

0: A Chicago man is in custody in connection with a shooting and accident on 8094 Tuesday morning. Indiana State Police say a driver fleeing from gunfire crashed into the back of a semi on 8094 near Calumet Avenue. The driver said they were shot at multiple times while traveling in Illinois, and the gunfire continued as they crossed into Indiana. While attempting to evade the suspects, the driver rear-ended the semi-truck. No one was injured by the gunfire or collision, but multiple lanes of the interstate were closed for several hours. After a thorough investigation, Indiana State Police detectives identified a 27-year-old Chicago man as the suspect. He was apprehended by the Illinois State Police Tuesday evening and is being held at the Cook County Jail pending extradition to Indiana. Officers are pursuing charges of attempted murder and criminal recklessness with a firearm. A parasitic infection continues to spread, with 15 cases recently confirmed in central Indiana. Health officials say cyclosporiasis is an intestinal infection that causes severe gastrointestinal upset. It's typically caused by fruits, veggies, or herbs, but the source for this outbreak has not been identified. The Michigan Department of Health says they've seen nearly 1,000 cases since late June. The Indiana State Fair is adding nearly 50 new food items this year. The fair is happening at the Indiana State Fairgrounds August 7th through the 23rd. In addition to the typical fair food, visitors can also try butter-coated ice cream or a burger served on honey buns. Other new items at the fair this year will include pulled pork s'mores, buffalo chicken dip pizzas, blue raspberry milkshakes, and even a corn dog beer made by Sun King Brewery. Interesting options. For the Region News Team, I'm Jamie Foster. Your forecast is next.
1: Now this traffic alert inbound on the Bishop Ford Freeway, an accident reported. We're seeing some backups on the westbound side of the Borman Expressway, slowing down just a bit on your approach to Calumet Avenue on the Indiana side. Then it gets a bit heavier at Torrance Avenue. And if you're heading inbound on the Bishop Ford Freeway, stacked up from the merge all the way up past River Oaks Drive before things open back up for you. We'll continue to keep you updated with the latest. I'm Carl Berner with a Region Traffic Alert.
0: For Northwest Indiana, rain returns today. Expect highs in the low to mid 80s. Showers and storms continue overnight tonight with lows in the mid to upper 60s. We'll be around 80 on Friday with mostly cloudy skies. Mostly sunny on Saturday with highs in the low 80s. Mid 80s Sunday with lots of sunshine. And sunny again on Monday with highs in the upper 80s. That's your region forecast.
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0: Live track from Emerson, Lake, and Palmer, them covering Henry Mancini, of all people, the Peter Gunn theme, Tom Petty and the Heartbreakers, American Girl before that, Bono with you here. We have our history mystery coming up just after 11 here. It concerns you pipe smokers. We'll do that in just a little bit, Knack, and we'll go back to the 60s with the Trogs all coming up.
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2: President Trump is back in Washington after a two-day NATO summit in Turkey. While there, he pushed for increased defense spending from member nations and a deal with Ukraine to aid in their war with Russia. In Ankara, William Denslow reports that during the summit, Trump threatened to sever ties with Spain and again made a call for the U.S. to take over Greenland.
3: But President Trump came away from Ankara in a positive tone, saying there's a huge sense of love and unity amongst the 32 members of the military alliance.
2: Maine Democrats are looking for a new Senate candidate after an embattled Graham Plattner suspended his campaign earlier this week. A report surfaced claiming the Democrat from Maine sexually assaulted an ex-girlfriend while he was under the influence of alcohol 5 years ago. And the World Cup quarterfinals start today. France and Morocco square off in New England in a rematch of the 2022 semifinals. I'm Michael Kastner.
4: In DeMotte, a multi-vehicle accident sent three people to the hospital yesterday, including a three-year-old child. It happened at State Road 10 and County Road 1200 West around 10:30 yesterday morning. The Jasper County Sheriff's Office says a 38-year-old East Chicago, Illinois man driving a semi-tractor trailer disregarded a stoplight and collided with a passenger car and another semi. The driver of the car, 57-year-old Kimberly Bansley of Portage, and her passenger, her three-year-old grandchild, were flown to Chicago area hospitals with significant injuries. The victim in the second semi, a 73-year-old man from Cape Coral, Florida, was taken to Franciscan Health in Crown Point. Officers say the semi-driver that caused the accident, Emmanuel Lopez Tlacomoco, was medically cleared. They say he did not have a driver's license and was arrested pending criminal charges. U.S. Immigration and Customs Enforcement has also placed a hold on Emmanuel due to his undocumented immigrant status. Due to the severity of the accident, the roadway was closed for nearly 7 hours. Safety tests by the Insurance Institute of Highway Safety on the Cadillac CT5 have come back with poor scores. The luxury midsize sedan was the only vehicle from the Detroit 3 that was eligible for the testing, and it had poor marks in four areas. Those are the side impact crash test, the headlight test, the moderate overlap front crash test, and the updated front crash prevention test. The CT5 was introduced by General Motors in 2019. For the Region News Team, I'm Jamie Foster. 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
4: For Northwest Indiana, partly sunny today with highs in the low 80s. There's a chance for showers and thunderstorms throughout the day and overnight tonight. Lows tonight will be in the upper 60s. Friday, highs will be around 80 with a slight chance of showers or thunderstorms in the morning, then will be mostly cloudy for the rest of the day. Saturday, mostly sunny with highs in the low 80s. Sunday, mid 80s with lots of sunshine and sunny again on Monday with highs in the upper 80s. That's your region forecast.
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38 special on the Rock of the Region, X Rock 1039. Caught up in you. Bono with you here. Cheap Trick and Q. We got Sammy Hagar coming up. REO Speedwagon. A little Jethro Tull as well for something progressive. Right now, we have our history mystery for this Thursday morning. On this date, back in 1878, a guy by the name of Henry Tibby had a great idea for a pipe. This was in Washington, Missouri. What kind of pipe did Henry Tibby help to patent? I think this was a revision on a particular kind of smoking pipe. No Googling. We'll let you know in just a little bit. Right now, Cheap Trick on the X.

0: Cheap Trick of the Rock of the Region, X-Rock 103.9, covering Fats Domino. Ain't That a Shame. Man, Fats did that one back in, what, the 1950s? And here's Cheap Trick resurrecting that about 20-odd years later in the 1970s. Sammy Hagar, the Beatles coming up right now. Our history mystery for this Thursday morning. The answer on this date, back in 1878, Henry Tibby of Washington, Missouri, came up with something to use as a pipe. What was it? Well, it was the corn cob pipe. I mean, people had been smoking out of corn cob pipes for a while, but Henry Tibby cleaned it up, made it more sturdy, and made it so that corn cob pipe smokers could use their pipe a little bit easier. Gee, thanks, Henry.
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0: The U.S. Geological Survey confirms a mild earthquake happened in Lake Michigan. A 2.9 magnitude earthquake was recorded yesterday near the Illinois-Wisconsin border. The quake took place nearly 14 miles northeast of Evanston. A federal judge must approve a proposed settlement between the Federal Trade Commission, five states, and John Deere, making it easier for farmers to repair their own equipment. Sarah Walters has more.
1: The agreement requires Deere to give farmers and independent repair providers access to key diagnostic software and repair tools that have been limited to authorized dealers. Wisconsin, Minnesota, Michigan, Arizona, and Illinois accused Deere & Company of illegally requiring farmers to use its own network of authorized dealers for repairs. I'm Sarah Walters.
0: The states involved claim Deere's practices led to service delays and higher costs for farmers. As part of the settlement, the company must make repair resources available to farmers and independent repair providers on fair and reasonable terms for the next 10 years. A Wheaton, Illinois man is raising funds after his two children died in a boat accident on Geneva Lake in Wisconsin last week. He's launched a GoFundMe account in honor of his 7-year-old daughter and 6-year-old son. The siblings and one other child died after the boat they were on capsized in Geneva Lake last Friday as a severe storm swept through the area. The GoFundMe page says the donations will go to a children's charity. For the Region News Team, I'm Jamie Foster. Your forecast is next. For Northwest Indiana, clouds will be on the increase this afternoon. There's a chance we could see some showers and thunderstorms. Highs will be in the low to mid 80s. Temperatures will fall into the upper 60s overnight tonight with showers and thunderstorms likely. A few showers may linger into Friday morning. Otherwise, we'll be mostly cloudy with highs around 80. Saturday, mostly sunny with highs in the low 80s. Mid 80s on Sunday with lots of sunshine and sunny on Monday with highs in the upper 80s. That's your region forecast.
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0: From 1988's Dangerous Age, No Smoke Without Fire. Locomotive Breath, before that, from Jethro Tull. Bono with you here. Hey, we have our birthday shout-outs coming up about 12:10 today. We're going to feature John Mellencamp with our Live at Lunch about 12:20. And our 2 at 2, going to feature Tom Petty and the Heartbreakers. 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
2: Hostilities between the U.S. and Iran are flaring up once again after President Trump said that the ceasefire is over. The U.S. launched a second round of military strikes against Iran last night, with Trump saying they were retribution for Iran firing on three cargo ships in the Strait of Hormuz. Iran then launched missile attacks against Gulf nations that host U.S. military forces, but there were no reports of injuries or significant damage. Trump made his comments about the end of the ceasefire yesterday at the NATO summit in Turkey, then added that he wasn't ruling out talks continuing. Several Maine Democrats are announcing their candidacies after Graham Plattner dropped out of the race. Former Maine State Senator Troy Jackson, co-founder of Maine Beer Company Dan Klabin, and former director of Maine's CDC, Nirav Shah, are some of the hopefuls jockeying for position to take on Republican Senator Susan Collins. Yesterday, Plattner dropped out of the race as he faces a slew of scandals, including sexual assault. I'm Chris Caraggio.
3: In Gary, city officials say mosquitoes are multiplying rapidly due to all the recent rainfall. To protect against mosquito-borne diseases, the city will continue its preventative spraying program through the end of September. Trucks will make their ways across the city during the overnight hours from 8 p.m. to 4 a.m. City officials say the spray poses no risk to human health or the environment, and you do not need to stay indoors while the trucks are in your area. They say the schedule is contingent on weather conditions and truck availability. In Whiting, the city received a $5 million U.S. Department of Transportation build grant to move forward with its rail corridor overpass project. Officials say railroad crossings have long created a barrier between the city and its Lake Michigan shoreline, impacting emergency response times and limiting connectivity between the communities downtown and waterfront assets. The overpass project aims to improve public safety by supporting more reliable emergency access, enhancing mobility for residents and visitors, and strengthening the connection between Whiting's neighborhoods, downtown, and lakefront. The city says the grant money will be used to complete engineering work for the project. The Indiana Department of Environmental Management says three local communities have joined their Clean Community Program. Participating communities are taking proactive steps to improve quality of life and strengthen the local economy through sustainable environmental and wellness projects. In Northwest Indiana, this includes Porter County, Chesterton, and Michigan City. For the Region News Team, I'm Jamie Foster. 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
5: Alicia DeSalle, the region traffic alert. A few road closures in Valpo today. Two due to water main breaks. Albert Street from Calumet Avenue to Rebecca Street, and Franklin Street between Harrison Boulevard and Evans Avenue till 3 p.m. for water main breaks there. And then Jefferson Street is also closed between Napoleon and Campbell for waterline service replacement, also through 3 p.m. in Valpo. Watch out for slowing traffic due to roadwork eastbound 94 past 49 in Chesterton, and also eastbound on the toll road past 421 out in LaPorte County. Traffic is coming to a crawl there. Usual delays both directions of 8094. 219-405-7743 is our hotline. Alicia Tassone with the region traffic alert.
6: This is Region News Team meteorologist Matt Wintz with a look at your forecast for the rest of our afternoon and beyond. We've got temperatures today that are getting up well into the 80s. We're talking mid to upper 80s. That humidity, you feel it as well. And yep, we're watching some showers and thunderstorms on

Bonner with you here. John Mellencamp coming up with our Live at Lunch in just a little bit. Van Halen on the way this hour. Mitch Ryder and the Detroit Wheels. We'll get to Lynyrd Skynyrd too. Right now, though, we have our birthday shout-outs brought to you by our friends at Datagraphic. Datagraphic, from business cards to banners and everything in between, Datagraphic can print for you. So let's get to birthdays here. Big celebrities, Dean Koontz, 81 today. TV producer Nigel Lithgow of American Idol fame, 77. Academy Award-winning actor Chris Cooper is 75. John Tesh, 74. Emmy Award-winning actor Jimmy Smits is 71. Academy Award winner Tom Hanks is 70 today. Actress Kelly McGillis, 69. Retired wrestler Kevin Nash is 57. He's too sweet. Former Wall Street stockbroker and subject of the movie The Wolf of Wall Street, Jordan Belfort is 64. Courtney Love, 62. Musician Jack White, 51. Fred Savage is 50 today. Locally, we have a birthday as posted on our birthday shout-out post. It says here for today, Gavin Hemphill of St. John, Indiana, having a birthday today. Happy birthday, Gavin Hemphill of St. John, Indiana. I hope you have a good day today, man. Keep cool out there. Treat yourself with something, you know, whatever you want. Treat yourself to it. And you know, the cool thing about your birthday, Gavin, you get to eat all the cake. So, Gavin, eat it. And have a little night train. Here's Guns N' Roses on the X.

0: GNR Night Train on the Rock of the Region, X Rock 1039. I found a bar in Fort Wayne called Night Train. Here's what it says on their website. Night Train is not your father's basement bar, offering specialty and classic cocktails, beers, shots, oh, and the best damn bar food around. That's Fort Wayne, ladies and gentlemen. 135 West Columbia Street. It says under the stairs. How about that? Go to a place where you enter under the stairs. A little creepy, maybe, but might be a good place to go if you're in Fort Wayne. Well, John Mellencamp is coming to Tinley Park on Saturday after a very successful freebie rehearsal down in Terre Haute yesterday. He is going to be the subject of our Live at Lunch. So we got a couple of tasty tracks from Mellencamp next on the X.
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It's our Live at Lunch with John Mellencamp, Rain on the Scarecrow. You can find that on Farm Aid, Keep America Growing, Volume 1. Of course, he founded Farm Aid back in 1985, and they've played all over the country. I don't think there's any exception to that this year. I'll have to look up exactly when Farm Aid or where it's going to be, when it is, and all that stuff. I'll let you know in just a little bit, I suppose. Right now, our Live at Lunch continues. John Mellencamp, Lonely All Night on the X.

Really cool, funky tune from Van Halen. Little guitars. That's off of Diver Down. Bono with you here. John Mellencamp will perform at Farm Aid 2026, Saturday, September 26th, at the Veterans United Home Loans Amphitheater in beautiful Virginia Beach, Virginia. I've been there. I love Virginia Beach. One of my all-time favorite vacations of the past. If you want to go see Farm Aid, that's where you got to go. And I know it's, you know, fall, but it probably be pretty nice down there, I would think. Here's Journey on the X.

0: A Chicago man is in custody in connection with a shooting and accident on 8094 Tuesday morning. Indiana State Police say a driver fleeing from gunfire crashed into the back of a semi on 8094 near Calumet Avenue. The driver said they were shot at multiple times while traveling in Illinois, and the gunfire continued as they crossed into Indiana. While attempting to evade the suspects, the driver rear-ended the semi-truck. No one was injured by the gunfire or collision, but multiple lanes of the interstate were closed for several hours. After a thorough investigation, Indiana State Police detectives identified a 27-year-old Chicago man as the suspect. He was apprehended by the Illinois State Police Tuesday evening and is being held at the Cook County Jail pending extradition to Indiana. Officers are pursuing charges of attempted murder and criminal recklessness with a firearm. A parasitic infection continues to spread, with 15 cases recently confirmed in central Indiana. Health officials say cyclosporiasis is an intestinal infection that causes severe gastrointestinal upset. It's typically caused by fruits, veggies, or herbs, but the source for this outbreak has not been identified. The Michigan Department of Health says they've seen nearly 1,000 cases since late June. The Indiana State Fair is adding nearly 50 new food items this year. The fair is happening at the Indiana State Fairgrounds August 7th through the 23rd. In addition to the typical fair food, visitors can also try butter-coated ice cream or a burger served on honey buns. Other new items at the fair this year will include pulled pork s'mores, buffalo chicken dip pizzas, blue raspberry milkshakes, and even a corn dog beer made by Sun King Brewery. Interesting options. For the Region News Team, I'm Jamie Foster. Your forecast is next.
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0: For Northwest Indiana, cloudy this afternoon with a chance of showers and thunderstorms. Highs will be in the low to mid 80s. Scattered storms overnight tonight with lows in the mid to upper 60s. We'll be around 80 on Friday with a slight chance of showers in the morning. Otherwise, mostly cloudy skies. Saturday, mostly sunny with highs in the low 80s. Lots of sunshine on Sunday with highs in the mid 80s. Then upper 80s as we head back to work next week with sunny skies. That's your region forecast.
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0: Aerosmith, No More, No More on the Rock of the Region, X Rock 103.9. Mitch Ryder and the Detroit Wheels, Devil with the Blue Dress. Bono with you here. 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
11: 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Mitch Mitchell, drummer for the Jimi Hendrix Experience in 1947, iconic AC/DC frontman Bon Scott in 1946, and Jim Kerr of the Simple Minds, who was born in 1959. And that's a look at today, July 9th in rock history.
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1: The U.S. and Iran are again exchanging fire after President Trump said that the ceasefire is over. The U.S. launched a second round of military strikes against Iran last night, with Trump saying they were retribution for Iran firing on three cargo ships in the Strait of Hormuz. Iran then launched missile attacks against Gulf nations that host U.S. military forces. A video statement from the roommate and romantic partner of Charlie Kirk's accused killer will be played out in court soon. The police interview with Lance Twiggs is part of the prosecution's case against Tyler Robinson that's being laid out during a week-long evidentiary hearing in Utah. Twiggs' video could be significant, with defense objecting to playing the interview, saying it would violate Robinson's right to a fair trial, but the judge ruled it can be played with some redactions. At the hearing's end, the judge will decide if there's enough evidence against Robinson to proceed to trial. And U.S. Olympian David Hearn has entered a not guilty plea in connection with alleged damage to the Lincoln Memorial reflecting pool. His next hearing will be on August 5th. I'm Chris Caraggio.
2: In Stark County, a 30-year-old North Judson man is behind bars after a recent hit-and-run accident that left a man dead. The accident happened Saturday, June 29th, near 350 West and 500 South in North Judson. Officers say Philip Land was riding his bicycle when he was struck and killed by a motorist who then fled the scene. After a thorough investigation, 30-year-old Connor Dvorak of North Judson was identified as the suspected driver. He was arrested on July 7th. And faces multiple charges, including leaving the scene of an accident resulting in death, which is a level 4 felony. He's being held at the Stark County Justice Center on a $50,000 cash bond. A Mississippi man is heading to federal prison after several guns he trafficked were tied to crimes in the Chicago area. He was sentenced up to 70 months in prison this week for running the illegal firearms pipeline. Investigators say he recruited local buyers to purchase at least 33 guns, mainly Glock pistols, before they were resold to a buyer from Chicago. Some of those weapons were later modified with illegal switches to turn them into full auto machine guns. 9 of the firearms have been recovered by federal agents around Chicago so far. Chicago leaders are celebrating the start of construction of the Chicago Torture Justice Memorial. Mayor Brandon Johnson and other officials gathered to break ground on the nation's first permanent memorial honoring survivors of police torture. The project recognizes survivors of torture committed by former Chicago Police Commander John Burge and detectives under his command. The memorial is being added to the Washington Park neighborhood. The Taste of Chicago is underway. The longtime free admission food festival kicked off yesterday in Grant Park. The Taste features dozens of food vendors, musical performances, local artists, family attractions, culinary demonstrations, and interactive programming. It runs through Sunday. Your forecast is coming up next. I'm Jamie Foster with the Region News Team.
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2: For Northwest Indiana, a chance of showers and thunderstorms this afternoon. Highs will be in the low to mid 80s, upper 60s overnight tonight with scattered showers and storms. A few showers and storms may linger into Friday morning. Otherwise, we'll be mostly cloudy Friday with highs around 80. Mostly sunny for Saturday with highs in the low 80s. Lots of sunshine on Sunday with highs in the mid 80s. Then upper 80s on Monday with sunny skies. That's your region forecast.
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Todd Rundgren, bang on the drum all day on the rock of the region, X-Rock 103.9. He just appeared at the Arcata Theater a couple of weeks ago, and from what I saw, the reviews are pretty good, you know. Bon Scott would have had a birthday today, born in 1946. Of course, the original member of AC/DC. He was inducted posthumously into the Rock and Roll Hall of Fame in 2003. We'll get to a couple of Bon Scott tracks coming up here in just a few minutes. Right now, Genesis, it's Abacab on the X.

0: Genesis on the Rock of the Region, X-Rock 103.9, Abacab. Why Abacab for the title? Well, it came from the structural code used while writing the track. So the band designated A as the verse, B as the chorus, and C as a bridge, repeat, and U get Abacab. Yeah, those lyrics mean really nothing. But a great song, nonetheless. I love Genesis. You know, I love AC/DC. Bon Scott would have celebrated a birthday today, died very early in his life. But we've got a couple of tracks here coming up next from AC/DC featuring the great Bon Scott. It's next here on The X.
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Frank Marino, Strange Dreams on the Rock of the Region, X-Rock 103.9. Bono with you here, Billy Idol. Highway Band coming up. We'll get to our 2 at 2 at 2:20 today with Tom Petty and the Heartbreakers. 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

0: In DeMotte, a multi-vehicle accident sent three people to the hospital yesterday, including a three-year-old child. It happened at State Road 10 and County Road 1200 West around 10:30 yesterday morning. The Jasper County Sheriff's Office says a 38-year-old East Chicago, Illinois man driving a semi-tractor trailer disregarded a stoplight and collided with a passenger car and another semi. The driver of the car, 57-year-old Kimberly Bansley of Portage, and her passenger, her three-year-old grandchild, were flown to Chicago area hospitals with significant injuries. The victim in the second semi, a 73-year-old man from Cape Coral, Florida, was taken to Franciscan Health in Crown Point. Officers say the semi driver that caused the accident, Emmanuel Lopez Tlacomoco, was medically cleared. They say he did not have a driver's license and was arrested pending criminal charges. U.S. Immigration and Customs Enforcement has also placed a hold on Emmanuel due to his undocumented immigrant status. Due to the severity of the accident, the roadway was closed for nearly 7 hours. Safety tests by the Insurance Institute of Highway Safety on the Cadillac CT5 have come back with poor scores. The luxury midsize sedan was the only vehicle from the Detroit 3 that was eligible for the testing, and it had poor marks in four areas. Those are the side impact crash test, the headlight test, the moderate overlap front crash test, and the updated front crash prevention test. The CT5 was introduced by General Motors in 2019. For the Region News Team, I'm Jamie Foster. Your forecast is coming up next. For Northwest Indiana, partly to mostly cloudy this afternoon with highs in the low to mid 80s. There is a chance we'll have some showers or thunderstorms start to move in. Showers and storms are likely overnight tonight with lows in the mid to upper 60s. We'll be around 80 on Friday with mostly cloudy skies. Saturday looks nice, mostly sunny with highs in the low 80s. Mid 80s Sunday with lots of sunshine and sunny on Monday with highs in the upper 80s. That's your region forecast.
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0: 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It brings the heat.
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1: A video statement from the roommate and romantic partner of Charlie Kirk's accused killer is being played in court. The police interview with Lance Twiggs is part of the prosecution's case against Tyler Robinson that's being laid out during a week-long evidentiary hearing in Utah. Twiggs' video could be significant, with Robinson reportedly confessing to him about the murder. Yesterday, the defense objected to playing the interview, saying it would violate Robinson's right to a fair trial, but the judge ruled it can be played with some redactions. At the hearing's end, the judge will decide if there's enough evidence against Robinson to proceed to trial. The U.S. and Iran are trading fire once again after President Trump said the ceasefire is over. The U.S. launched a second round of military strikes against Iran last night, with Trump saying they were retribution for Iran firing on three cargo ships in the Strait of Hormuz. Iran then launched missile attacks against Gulf nations that host U.S. military forces. Trump made his comments about the end of the ceasefire yesterday at the NATO summit in Turkey, then added that he wasn't ruling out talks continuing with Iran. I'm Chris Caraggio.
2: If your property was severely damaged by recent storms, you could have its value reassessed. The Lake County Assessor's Office says a reassessment will reflect what was lost. You just have to file within 12 months of the disaster. We've shared more information on the Region News Team Facebook page. The Indiana Department of Environmental Management says the EPA gave Indiana more than $200,000 to monitor water quality at Lake Michigan beaches and help keep swimmers safe. Officials say the funding supports testing for elevated bacteria levels and alerting the public when conditions may be harmful for swimmers. The efforts help protect public health while supporting recreation and tourism along Indiana's Great Lakes coastline. Through Indiana's Beach Alert program, you can check current conditions and even sign up for automated messages. The Lakes of the Four Seasons Volunteer Fire Force is enrolling now for Project Lifesaver. It's a program dedicated to protecting individuals with cognitive conditions who are at risk of wandering. Participants receive a lightweight radio frequency transmitter that's worn on the wrist or ankle. Then if they wander from a safe environment, the LOFS Fire Department can use specialized tracking equipment to bring them home. Officials say the program is for those with dementia, autism, Down syndrome, or any other condition that creates a risk of wandering. We've shared more information on our Facebook page. For the Region News Team, I'm Jamie Foster. Your forecast is next.
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2: For Northwest Indiana, clouds will be on the increase this afternoon. There's a chance we could see some showers and thunderstorms. Highs will be in the low to mid 80s. Temperatures will fall into the upper 60s overnight tonight, with showers and thunderstorms likely. A few showers may linger into Friday morning. Otherwise, we'll be mostly cloudy with highs around 80. Saturday, mostly sunny with highs in the low 80s. Mid 80s on Sunday with lots of sunshine, and sunny on Monday with highs in the upper 80s. That's your region forecast.
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lands of darkness on the edge of town and the rock of the region, X-Rock 1039. Bono with you here, Jimi Hendrix coming up. We get to the Rolling Stones, Led Zeppelin. Hey, a little Dokken too. Right now, the Doobies on the X.

0: Brothers, listen to the music on the Rock of the Region, X Rock 1039. Bottom with you here. Well, on this date back in 2017, it was a scene at Hyde Park in London. Tom Petty's last show in Europe was going on. It was also part of the Tom Petty and the Heartbreakers 40th anniversary tour. He was joined on stage by Stevie Nicks. So we're going to go ahead and pay a little homage to that. Tom Petty and the Heartbreakers will have a track with Stevie and a track with the band coming up next with our 2 at 2 on the X.
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4: The X.

It's our 2 at 2 with Tom Petty and the Heartbreakers, along with Stevie Nicks, recreating the music of the 1960s by the Searchers. They're on stage, Hyde Park, London. It's Needles and Pins here on the X. Let's go to Hard Promises now with our 2 at 2. It's King's Road.

AC/DC lead singer Bon Scott would be celebrating 80 years of age today. Can you imagine Bon Scott rock and rolling on the stage like Brian Johnson? Brian Johnson, what, 78? A couple of years younger than Bon. Just absolutely incredible. What a great presence Bon Scott was on the stage and in those studio recordings with AC/DC. Here are the Rolling Stones on the X.

0: A multi-county high-speed chase on I-65 early yesterday morning ended with an 18-year-old in custody. It happened at around 1:30 a.m. when an Indiana State Police trooper tried to pull over a driver in the Merrillville area. The vehicle fled south at speeds exceeding 130 miles per hour. The driver made several unsafe maneuvers and showed signs of impairment. The trooper was able to perform a pit maneuver, causing the suspect vehicle to leave the roadway and roll over in the median. The driver, an 18-year-old from Rensselaer, only had a learner's permit. He faces multiple charges, including driving while intoxicated and resisting law enforcement. The Obama Presidential Center will have a huge role in the upcoming WNBA All-Star Game. Tammy Trujillo has details.
1: The league announced that the museum will host several media and community events July 24th and 25th. All-Star Media Day and an open practice is scheduled for July 24th in the Obama Center Athletic Facility and Regulation Court. The decision was made due to the Sky's new training facility in Bedford Park not being finished. The All-Star Game will be played July 25th at the United Center, and the three-point contest and skills challenge will take place July 24th at Wintrust Arena. I'm Tammy Trujillo.
0: Governor Pritzker is designating the black and gold bumblebee as the official Illinois state bee. The designation was part of a law signed by the governor. Officials say the black and gold bumblebee serves as a critical prairie land pollinator that boosts Illinois' natural ecosystem, supports agriculture, and helps sustain life on Earth. This action follows a year of advocacy by students from Naperville's Lincoln Junior High School. For the Region News Team, I'm Jamie Foster. Your forecast is next. For Northwest Indiana, cloudy this afternoon with a chance of showers and thunderstorms. Highs will be in the low to mid 80s. Scattered storms overnight tonight with lows in the mid to upper 60s. We'll be around 80 on Friday with a slight chance of showers in the morning, otherwise mostly cloudy skies. Saturday mostly sunny with highs in the low 80s. Lots of sunshine on Sunday with highs in the mid 80s, then upper 80s as we head back to work next week with sunny skies. That's your region forecast.
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0: Dockin', It's Not Love on the Rock of the Region, X-Rock 103.9, the mighty Zeppelin Misty Mountain Hop. We're going to hop on out of here, and Mike Summers is coming your way this afternoon. He'll have your AC/DC high voltage track of the day and all kinds of fun stuff coming your way this afternoon. I'll be back tomorrow, 10 to 3, right here on the X.
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2: The former roommate and romantic partner of Charlie Kirk's accused killer, Tyler Robinson, says Robinson told him he wishes he hadn't done it. In a video police interview with Lance Twiggs played in a Utah court today, Twiggs says Robinson came back to their apartment after the shooting, started crying, and told him he'd talk to his parents and turn himself in. After that video, a State Bureau of Investigation agent took the stand and presented alleged text messages between Robinson and Twiggs where Robinson talks more about shooting Kirk. The U.S. and Iran are exchanging fire again after President Trump said that the ceasefire was over. The U.S. launched a second round of military strikes against Iran last night. Iran then launched missile attacks against Gulf nations that host U.S. military forces, but there were no injuries or significant damage reported. Home sales for the month of June are lower than expected. The National Association of Realtors says sales of previously owned homes in June dropped over 2% from May despite projections of a slight gain month over month. The median price of an existing home sold in June was $440,600. I'm Chris Caraccio.
3: Indiana Utility Councilor Abby Gray is asking the Indiana Utility Regulatory Commission to re-examine the rate hike they approved last month for AES Indiana. Gray says the commission needs to take another look at its position on things like shareholder profit and rate case expense. AES Indiana was approved for a $71 million rate increase. Gray and Indiana Governor Mike Braun are both upset with the rate hike. A 36-year-old Fort Wayne man has admitted to police that he cut off his own genitals and set them on fire on May 6th. The man had been reported missing by his neighbors when they called to report a fire at his detached garage. The man was then found by Fort Wayne police after he claimed he had been stabbed. He later told police he had been dishonest about the stabbing and said he harmed himself by cutting off his penis. He then doused it with gasoline and set it on fire. Several members of Congress appear to be unhappy with the WNBA. A group of 11 lawmakers sent a letter to WNBA Commissioner Kathy Engelbert on Wednesday demanding the league take accountability for multiple attacks against Indiana Fever star Caitlin Clark. The letter describes Clark as the face of the league and suggests that she is on the receiving end of unnecessary physical hostility and violence. The lawmakers also mentioned their concern of reports that the attacks have been racially motivated. For the Region News Team, I'm Jamie Foster. 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
5: Alicia Tizone with the Region Traffic Alert. We've got traffic slowing down on the northbound side of I-65, right around 61st Avenue, so be careful for some heavy traffic there. Eastbound side of I-94, east of 49, the roadwork delays there in Chesterton, and then also eastbound on the toll road approaching 421 in LaPorte County. Traffic is really coming to a crawl there with roadwork. Both directions of 80-94, finding slowdowns between I-65 and across the state line onto the Illinois side. Crash on the southwest side of Klein Avenue is through the work zone near US 20, so be careful there. 219-405-7743 is our hotline. Alicia Tizone with a region traffic alert.
3: For Northwest Indiana, a chance of showers and thunderstorms this afternoon. Highs will be in the low to mid 80s, upper 60s overnight tonight with scattered showers and storms. A few showers and storms may linger into Friday morning, otherwise we'll be mostly cloudy Friday with highs around 80. Mostly sunny for Saturday with highs in the low 80s, lots of sunshine on Sunday with highs in the mid 80s, then upper 80s on Monday with sunny skies. That's your region forecast.
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0: It's only love, and that's all. The Rock of the Region X Rock 103.9, probably one of the most successful Bryan Adams albums, and that's featuring Tina Turner. Reckless album had seven radio songs. One Night Love Affair, Run to You, Heaven, Somebody, Summer of 69, Kids Wanna Rock, It's Only Love with Tina Turner. Gotta love that. Lights Out with UFO before that. Yeah, we had a little bit of a power outage at the radio station. Thank goodness for the generator. We lost, we lost air conditioning. It started getting hot in the studio. You didn't know that, though. Yeah, we were very professional about that. And, of course, the internet goes down. Eventually, we got back up and going before 5 o'clock. So that's the worst thing, to lose power. And when we experienced that tornado back in March in Wheatfield, we were without power for 3 days. And I finally broke down and said, all right, I've been out south of the river without a generator for 20 years. I finally bought one. I bought a Generac at the Couts Ace Hardware. So say hi to Randy Yeager and Jay Gustafson. But, yeah, great investment. You got to have a generator. You just don't know. You know, when the power goes out, the beer is still cold. That's the way I look at it. Metallica coming up. Foreigner and Ram Jam on the way next year with the Mullet Man. 103.9 The X.
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from 77, the debut of Foreigner and At War with the World, the Rock of the Region, X-Rock, 103.9. And I hope the rain stays away from the St. John Festival. That's going on today through Sunday at St. John the Evangelist Church parking lot. Nothing like a great church festival, you know. Bingo tournaments like they had in Kell City when I was attending Our Lady of Knock. That was exciting, you know, carnival rides, carnival equipment in the parking lot, the church putting on the fundraiser, and once again, all the proceeds will help out the church. But it's going on through Sunday. Food, family, and fun, entertainment for all ages, live entertainment under the big tent. In fact, tomorrow night, Mr. Funny Man and Dick Diamond and the Dusters will be at the St. John Festival. Gambling casino, big ticket raffle, expanded kids games, bingo, and carnival rides. Check out stjohnfest.org for complete details. 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

0: The U.S. Geological Survey confirms a mild earthquake happened in Lake Michigan. A 2.9 magnitude earthquake was recorded yesterday near the Illinois-Wisconsin border. The quake took place nearly 14 miles northeast of Evanston. A federal judge must approve a proposed settlement between the Federal Trade Commission, five states, and John Deere, making it easier for farmers to repair their own equipment. Sarah Walters has more.
1: The agreement requires Deere to give farmers and independent repair providers access to key diagnostic software and repair tools that have been limited to authorized dealers. Wisconsin, Minnesota, Michigan, Arizona, and Illinois accused Deere & Company of illegally requiring farmers to use its own network of authorized dealers for repairs. I'm Sarah Walters.
0: The states involved claim Deere's practices led to service delays and higher costs for farmers. As part of the settlement, the company must make repair resources available to farmers and independent repair providers on fair and reasonable terms for the next 10 years. A Wheaton, Illinois man is raising funds after his two children died in a boat accident on Geneva Lake in Wisconsin last week. He's launched a GoFundMe account in honor of his 7-year-old daughter and 6-year-old son. The siblings and one other child died after the boat they were on capsized in Geneva Lake last Friday as a severe storm swept through the area. The GoFundMe page says the donations will go to a children's charity. For the Region News Team, I'm Jamie Foster. Your forecast is next. For Northwest Indiana, partly to mostly cloudy this afternoon with highs in the low to mid 80s. There is a chance we'll have some showers or thunderstorms start to move in. Showers and storms are likely overnight tonight with lows in the mid to upper 60s. We'll be around 80 on Friday with mostly cloudy skies. Saturday looks nice, mostly sunny with highs in the low 80s. Mid 80s Sunday with lots of sunshine and sunny on Monday with highs in the upper 80s. That's your region forecast.
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0: All the young dudes carry the news. Martha Hoople, the rock of the region, X-Rock, 103.9 in yesterday's news. To hear about Ford recalling over 177,000 vehicles for a trio of defects. The recall includes the 2024-year 2026 Mustangs and the 2025-2026 Mustang GTDs for a windshield wiper issue. And the Mustang Mach-E's model years between 21 and 23 have a risk of a pinion shaft fracture. So if you have any of those models of the Mustangs, you plan on showing up to the dealership and they'll make the repairs free of charge. The windshield wiper issue, maybe it's just you need a new pair of windshield wipers if that's the case. Anyhow, coming back with Ozzy and the region news team at 4 Traffic Hotline when it's safe to call in, 405-7743. We'll be right back. 1039, The X.
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2: The former roommate and romantic partner of Charlie Kirk, murder suspect Tyler Robinson, says Robinson told him he wishes he hadn't done it. In a video police interview with Lance Twiggs played in a Utah court today, Twiggs says Robinson came back to their apartment after the shooting, started crying, and told him he'd talk to his parents and turn himself in. After that video, a State Bureau of Investigation agent took the stand and presented alleged text messages between Robinson and Twiggs, where Robinson talks more about shooting Kirk. The interview is part of the prosecution's case against Robinson that's being laid out during a week-long evidentiary hearing. U.S. Olympian David Hearn is pleading not guilty to charges tied to alleged damage at the Lincoln Memorial Reflecting Pool. The canoeist is accused of causing more than $1,000 in damage to the pool, and he was indicted on a single count of destruction of property. Hearn was arraigned today in D.C. Superior Court and was released. His next hearing will be on August 5th. I'm Chris Caraggio.
3: In Gary, city officials say mosquitoes are multiplying rapidly due to all the recent rainfall. To protect against mosquito-borne diseases, the city will continue its preventative spraying program through the end of September. Trucks will make their ways across the city during the overnight hours from 8 p.m. to 4 a.m. City officials say the spray poses no risk to human health or the environment, and you do not need to stay indoors while the trucks are in your area. They say the schedule is contingent on weather conditions and truck availability. In Whiting, the city received a $5 million U.S. Department of Transportation build grant to move forward with its rail corridor overpass project. Officials say railroad crossings have long created a barrier between the city and its Lake Michigan shoreline, impacting emergency response times and limiting connectivity between the communities downtown and waterfront assets. The overpass project aims to improve public safety by supporting more reliable emergency access, enhancing mobility for residents and visitors, and strengthening the connection between Whiting's neighborhoods, downtown, and lakefront. The city says the grant money will be used to complete engineering work for the project. The Indiana Department of Environmental Management says three local communities have joined their Clean Community Program. Participating communities are taking proactive steps to improve quality of life and strengthen the local economy through sustainable environmental and wellness projects. In Northwest Indiana, this includes Porter County, Chesterton, and Michigan City. For the Region News Team, I'm Jamie Foster. 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
5: Checking in on the roads, very jammed up both directions of 80-94. Just crawling along under posted speeds at times, westbound from I-65 all the way across the state line. Same thing eastbound coming from the Illinois side all the way towards Grant Street before things open back up again. We did have an earlier crash eastbound near Grant Street in between the ramp lane and the travel lanes. So if that is still there, just be careful moving through. But traffic does open up eastbound once you get past Grant Street westbound. Just delayed the entire way there. Everything looking okay along I-65. Toll Road looking better through that work zone. We were seeing east of 421. They've wrapped that up. But eastbound side of I-94 still finding delays east of 49 in the Chesterton area getting into the work zone. Southbound Klein Avenue slow and go down from the toll road to 15th Avenue. Again, road work there. Outbound on the Bishop Ford, the road work slowing things down, coming to a crawl right around 115th, continuing down to Sibley. US 30 pretty jammed eastbound at the state line and both directions between 41 and Klein in the Schererville area. Usual heavy traffic. Also through Merrillville in the area of the mall along US 30. State Road 49, light to light, we're seeing delays in the Chesterton area just south of 94. So traffic is slowing down as you're exiting onto State Road 49 southbound. And it looks like near Indian Boundary Road, not sure if we may have a traffic light issue there, but that's where traffic is really stacking up in either direction. 219-405-7743 is our hotline. Only call when safe to do so. Alicia Tassone, Region News Team Traffic. For Northwest Indiana, some lingering shower and storm chances into our Friday, but then we'll clear it out nicely for the weekend. Temperatures tonight into the upper 60s with scattered showers and thunderstorms tonight and patchy fog overnight into early Friday morning. Areas to the south could still see an isolated shower in the afternoon tomorrow. Otherwise, we'll dry out in the morning. High near 79. Mostly cloudy tomorrow night, low near 64. Saturday, mostly sunny with a high near 82. Sunday, plenty of sunshine with a high near 84. Back to work on Monday, sunny with highs in the upper 80s.
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vapor trailing in the empty air across the cloud.

0: The Rock of the Region, X Rock 103.9. This ain't no disco. The Talking Heads, Life During Wartime. Pink Floyd in there, too. It's the Mullet Man. Only in Florida do they have a gator problem. And I read this story down the hall on the countryside. 71-year-old man says he was fishing behind his house in North Fort Myers when an alligator suddenly exploded out of the water, grabbed his leg, and dragged him into the canal. Well, instead of giving up, James McMicken, he fought back. He fought back the Florida way. What's the Florida way? I guess he remembered the advice he had heard over the years about gator attacks. He said that he stuck his thumb in one of the eyes of the alligator, and then he took his fishing pole and jabbed the alligator in the other eye, and then eventually the alligator let go and swam off. Well, watching this happen, his bulldog was right by the canal watching this. It actually helped him back to his feet. I'm not making this up. He says he finally made it back to the house before collapsing from exhaustion. Wildlife officers still haven't found the gator. But McMicken said that his response about, it's not going to keep me away from the water. He says, no gator is going to run me off. So I'm just thinking about maybe one of these days the gator shows up with an eye patch, you know, and they become best friends. Anyhow, yeah, the gators are a big problem, especially when it comes to small pets in those canals. Man, oh, man, you got to keep an eye. Get an eye on your critters. All right, coming back with Survivor, ELO, and the Beatles next. 103.9 The X.
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4: Get yourself plenty of extra time if you're traveling either east or westbound on 8094 from I-65 all the way onto the Illinois side, both directions, moving well under posted speeds at times. Looks like rain coming down, really causing some slowdowns on I-65. Heavy downpour, so maybe could see some flooding as well. But everybody's slowing down between about 93rd Avenue and 61st Avenue through that U.S. 30 corridor of I-65. Leisha Tassone with the Region Traffic Update.
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Just a great guitar riff from Frankie Sullivan, Survivor, song written by Jim Peterik and Caught in the Game from the fourth studio album of Survivor, the Rock of the Region, X-Rock, 103.9. Cops cycling for survivors will enter the region tomorrow. They'll be making their way towards Merrillville. It's a 13-day, 1,000-mile ride that honors the Indiana law enforcement officers who have passed away in the line of duty. And this organization's mission is to help support their survivors. The ride will be from Merrillville to Kentland on Saturday, and then to Kentland at Terre Haute on Sunday, and then the ride will end on July 18th from Bloomington to Indianapolis at the Crown Hill Cemetery. We have that story at the region news page, xrock1039.com. Complete forecast details are on the way. Traffic hotline. 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

0: A Chicago man is in custody in connection with a shooting and accident on 8094 Tuesday morning. Indiana State Police say a driver fleeing from gunfire crashed into the back of a semi on 8094 near Calumet Avenue. The driver said they were shot at multiple times while traveling in Illinois, and the gunfire continued as they crossed into Indiana. While attempting to evade the suspects, the driver rear-ended the semi-truck. No one was injured by the gunfire or collision, but multiple lanes of the interstate were closed for several hours. After a thorough investigation, Indiana State Police detectives identified a 27-year-old Chicago man as the suspect. He was apprehended by the Illinois State Police Tuesday evening and is being held at the Cook County Jail pending extradition to Indiana. Officers are pursuing charges of attempted murder and criminal recklessness with a firearm. A parasitic infection continues to spread, with 15 cases recently confirmed in central Indiana. Health officials say cyclosporiasis is an intestinal infection that causes severe gastrointestinal upset. It's typically caused by fruits, veggies, or herbs, but the source for this outbreak has not been identified. The Michigan Department of Health says they've seen nearly 1,000 cases since late June. The Indiana State Fair is adding nearly 50 new food items this year. The fair is happening at the Indiana State Fairgrounds August 7th through the 23rd. In addition to the typical fair food, visitors can also try butter-coated ice cream or a burger served on honey buns. Other new items at the fair this year will include pulled pork s'mores, buffalo chicken dip pizzas, blue raspberry milkshakes, and even a corn dog beer made by Sun King Brewery. Interesting options. For the Region News Team, I'm Jamie Foster. Your forecast is next.
1: We've got a big blob of rain out there on the radar. It's really affecting traffic in Lake County, headed into Porter County, north of State Road 2, hugging that U.S. 30 corridor and really affecting traffic on I-65 from U.S. 30 on north. Very slow moving in both directions. Southbound hitting the brakes right off of 8094, so be careful there. We've got delays on 8094 westbound from I-65 all the way across the state line, moving well under posted speed. Same eastbound from the Illinois side till about Klein Avenue. Then things do pick up on from there if you're traveling eastbound. Eastbound I-94 still finding some delays east of 49 in the Chesterton area with the ongoing road work. Southbound side of Klein hitting the brakes from just north of the toll road down to 15th Avenue. We've got a crash along US 30. It looks like it is at Taney Place, just west of Taft Street in the Merrillville area along US 30. And traffic is really stacked up in both directions of 30 there between Whitcomb Street and Taft Street. Be careful there. Heavy traffic as well through the Cherville area and near the state line, pretty jammed up. Indianapolis Boulevard, both directions between Main Street and US 30, very heavy volume. Reminder, the intersection of 231 and Klein Avenue completely closed for that roundabout construction through late September. 219-405-7743 is our hotline. Only call when safe to do so. Alicia Tassone, Region News Team Traffic. For Northwest Indiana, scattered showers and thunderstorms tonight. Patchy fog overnight, low around 67. Showers into early tomorrow morning, and then most of the region will clear out, although areas to the south could still see pop-up showers and storms in the afternoon. Tomorrow's high in the upper 70s, near 80. Mostly cloudy tomorrow night, low in the mid-60s. Saturday and Sunday will be dry with plenty of sunshine, highs in the low 80s on Saturday, mid-80s on Sunday, when we really ramp up the heat next week back into the upper 80s by Monday.
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0: from 1981 and from the Nature of the Beast, April Wine, Telling Me Lies, the Rock of the Region, X-Rock, 103.9. Great album. Wanna Rock, Sign of the Gypsy Queen, Just Between You and Me. Great album, The Nature of the Beast. Mullet Man for my brothers and sisters of drummers, my drumming brother friends. After nearly 10 years of a hiatus, Guitar Center's Drum Off returns August 20th in Hollywood. Six finalists will be chosen from thousands of drummers nationwide, and they're going to compete for a $25,000 cash prize, a professional drum setup, and career opportunities. The event will be hosted by Bill Burr and Stephen Perkins, and an all-star finale with Kenny Aronoff, Michael Anthony, and Phil X performing classic rock favorites. How cool is that? 15% of the ticket sales will benefit the Guitar Center Music Foundation. No, I'm not going to compete. Thousands of drummers. Have you ever seen the reels and the Facebook and YouTube videos of all these drummers? It's amazing. They're all either playing way too fast or just like, what are they doing? Man, oh man, there's just no way. Thousands, and only six are going to be chosen for the grand prize. Guitar Center's Drum Off, August 20th. If you make your way to Hollywood, then check that out. All right, coming up, we're going to remember Bon Scott. Heavenly birthday to Bon. We lost Bon back in 1980. Your high voltage track of the day after 5. Stick around. 103.9 The X.
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2: The former roommate and romantic partner of Charlie Kirk, murder suspect Tyler Robinson, says Robinson told him he wishes he hadn't done it. In a video police interview with Lance Twiggs played in a Utah court today, Twiggs says Robinson came back to their apartment after the shooting, started crying, and told him he'd talk to his parents and turn himself in. After that video, a State Bureau of Investigation agent took the stand and presented alleged text messages between Robinson and Twiggs, where Robinson talks more about shooting Kirk. The interview is part of the prosecution's case against Robinson that's being laid out during a week-long evidentiary hearing. Graham Plattner will formally withdraw from the Maine Senate race on Monday. That's according to multiple reports. It comes after he suspended his campaign yesterday after being accused of sexual assault. Monday is the last day Plattner can drop out to allow Democrats in Maine to select a new nominee. The Maine Democratic Party announced they voted to hold a nominating convention to choose a new nominee by July 27th. I'm Chris Caraggio.
3: In Stark County, a 30-year-old North Judson man is behind bars after a recent hit-and-run accident that left a man dead. The accident happened Saturday, June 29th, near 350 West and 500 South in North Judson. Officers say Philip Land was riding his bicycle when he was struck and killed by a motorist who then fled the scene. After a thorough investigation, 30-year-old Connor Dvorak of North Judson was identified as the suspected driver. He was arrested on July 7th. And faces multiple charges, including leaving the scene of an accident resulting in death, which is a level 4 felony. He's being held at the Stark County Justice Center on a $50,000 cash bond. A Mississippi man is heading to federal prison after several guns he trafficked were tied to crimes in the Chicago area. He was sentenced up to 70 months in prison this week for running the illegal firearms pipeline. Investigators say he recruited local buyers to purchase at least 33 guns, mainly Glock pistols, before they were resold to a buyer from Chicago. Some of those weapons were later modified with illegal switches to turn them into full auto machine guns. 9 of the firearms have been recovered by federal agents around Chicago so far. Chicago leaders are celebrating the start of construction of the Chicago Torture Justice Memorial. Mayor Brandon Johnson and other officials gathered to break ground on the nation's first permanent memorial honoring survivors of police torture. The project recognizes survivors of torture committed by former Chicago Police Commander John Burge and detectives under his command. The memorial is being added to the Washington Park neighborhood. The Taste of Chicago is underway. The longtime free admission food festival kicked off yesterday in Grant Park. The Taste features dozens of food vendors, musical performances, local artists, family attractions, culinary demonstrations, and interactive programming. It runs through Sunday. Your forecast is coming up next. I'm Jamie Foster with the Region News Team.
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5: Watch out for the rain moving through the region now, slowly starting to exit Lake County, Porter County, the U.S. 30 corridor, State Road 49 really getting hit with some rain north of 30, and then moving into LaPorte County, crossing the county line as well. So wiper blades going to be going out there for your ride home. We've got slowdown still along I-65, north of 61st Avenue in both directions of U.S. 30. So coming off of 8094 eastbound, really slowing it down there. And then eastbound delays mainly now on the Illinois side open up once you get past Indianapolis Boulevard. We've got some slowdowns still westbound Broadway all the way across the state line onto the tri-state. We still have that crash US 30. It looks like it's at the intersection of Taney Place, which is just west of Taft Street. Traffic is stacked up in both directions there of US 30 and Taft Street going either direction as well, trying to avoid all that backup along US 30 just west of Taft Street in the Merrillville area. We also have really heavy traffic along US 30 in the Schererville-Dyer area between the state line and 41, especially moving eastbound, really crawling along. Southbound side of Klein Avenue, continuing to find delays with roadwork from north of the Toll Road down to 15th Avenue. Outbound Bishop Ford, we've got roadwork delays from 115th down south of Sibley. Reminder, the intersection of Klein Avenue and 231 is now closed for the roundabout work. 219-405-7743 is our hotline. Only call when safe to do so. Alicia Tassone, Region News Team Traffic. For Northwest Indiana, scattered showers and thunderstorms tonight with lows in the upper 60s. Some patchy fog in the overnight into our early Friday. Some showers possible into the afternoon as well. Temperatures will be around 80 tomorrow. Mostly cloudy tomorrow night, lows in the mid-60s. Looks like a really great weekend with partly sunny skies Saturday, highs in the low 80s. A little bit warmer on Sunday, sunny with a high in the mid-80s, and even warmer as we head into next week, mid to upper 80s beginning on Monday.
4: 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And now, for those about to rock.

Bon Scott would have been 80 years old today. Your high voltage track of the day, problem child. The rock of the region, X-Rock, 103.9. We lost Bon back in 1980 at the age of 33. Your AC/DC high voltage track of the day, brought to you by Bonfire, Chicagoland's ultimate AC/DC tribute band. And the guys will be in Griffith on Thursday nights, August the 6th. All part of the St. Mary's Western Days. And tomorrow night, check out the Craw Puppies. They'll be at Nativity Fest in Portage at the Nativity of Our Savior Church. That's a 6:15 starts. And Chester Brown, they're gigging out Saturday afternoon at Red, White, and Brews Fest at Shoreline Brewery in Michigan City with Stealing the Farm and Freak Johnson. Just a few of the local bands gigging out this weekend. But make sure you make plans to see Bonfire in Griffith on Thursday night, August the 6th at St. Mary's Western Days. It sticks as we continue on. You have a safe ride home. You're with the Mullet Man, 103.9 The X.

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from their album Smoke and Steel from Gary, Indiana, the Kinsey Report, and Time is Running Out. That's off their 1998 album off of Alligator Records. It's the Mullet Man. The Cubs are on a roll. The White Sox, they need some help. After the region news, we'll have sports highlights on the way. Here's Robert Palmer, 103.9 The X.

0: In DeMott, a multi-vehicle accident sent three people to the hospital yesterday, including a three-year-old child. It happened at State Road 10 and County Road 1200 West around 10:30 yesterday morning. The Jasper County Sheriff's Office says a 38-year-old East Chicago, Illinois man driving a semi-tractor trailer disregarded a stoplight and collided with a passenger car and another semi. The driver of the car, 57-year-old Kimberly Bansley of Portage, and her passenger, her three-year-old grandchild, were flown to Chicago area hospitals with significant injuries. The victim in the second semi, a 73-year-old man from Cape Coral, Florida, was taken to Franciscan Health in Crown Point. Officers say the semi driver that caused the accident, Emmanuel Lopez Tlacomoco, was medically cleared. They say he did not have a driver's license and was arrested pending criminal charges. U.S. Immigration and Customs Enforcement has also placed a hold on Emmanuel due to his undocumented immigrant status. Due to the severity of the accident, the roadway was closed for nearly 7 hours. Safety tests by the Insurance Institute of Highway Safety on the Cadillac CT5 have come back with poor scores. The luxury midsize sedan was the only vehicle from the Detroit 3 that was eligible for the testing, and it had poor marks in four areas. Those are the side impact crash test, the headlight test, the moderate overlap front crash test, and the updated front crash prevention test. The CT5 was introduced by General Motors in 2019. For the Region News Team, I'm Jamie Foster. Your forecast is coming up next.
1: Checking in again on the roads for your ride home. Seeing improvement, but still finding delays on 8094 westbound from about Grant Street. Continuing on the Illinois side of the state line. Not as heavy a traffic, but still slow and go at times. Got delays as well eastbound from I-65 over to Ripley Street through that stretch. And then also slowdowns coming from the Illinois side back into Indiana past Indianapolis Boulevard. Things open up on from there. Southbound side of I-65, still finding delays south of 8094. Down towards just south of Ridge before things open back up again. So still be careful for slowing traffic there. On the Illinois side, tips are letting us know really jammed up on the Skyway. It is jammed up because we have a crash, it looks like, down to one lane past the toll booth near the bridge. So be careful there, eastbound side of the Skyway if you're on the Illinois side. Out on Bishop Ford, we've got the roadwork delays from 115th down past Sibley. US 30 still finding heavy traffic through the Dyer-Sherrillville area, but it looks like the earlier crash has been cleared near Taney Place. Still heavy traffic through that stretch of Maryville. Pretty heavy traffic along 41 north of 30 again up towards Main Street, and then also delays in the St. John area along 30 nearing 93rd Avenue with heavy traffic. Our hotline is 219-405-7743. If you have a traffic tip, only call when safe to do so. Alicia Tassone, Region News Team Traffic. For Northwest Indiana, scattered showers and thunderstorms. Temperatures tonight dropping into the upper 60s. Some patchy fog developing overnight and into our early Friday. Some showers through our morning hours, then an isolated chance of a shower or storm again in the afternoon for our Friday, with highs in the upper 70s near 80. Mostly clear tomorrow night, lows in the mid-60s. Weekend looking great Saturday, mostly sunny with a high near 82. Sunday sunny with a high near 84. And that's your forecast.
2: Yesterday on the south side, the White Sox were shut down by the Boston Red Sox 5-0. The Sox wrap up their series today and will try to avoid the sweep.
3: The White Sox lost 2-1.
2: Yesterday in Baltimore.
4: High fly ball, right field. That one is back, and that one is gone. Home run, PCA.
2: Pete Crow Armstrong hit two of the Cubs' five home runs. Seiya Suzuki homered in the seventh inning, and the Cubs outslugged the Baltimore Orioles 9-7. Manager Craig Counsell.
5: You know, the first homer Pete hit was, you know, kind of incredible. Really, the great at-bats were, you know, Pete's walk and then Michael's walk to set Seiya up. So just a good inning. Dansby had a good at-bat to get it going.
2: Earlier today, the Cubs played the Orioles.
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2: WNBA last night, the Indiana Fever lost to the Los Angeles Sparks 106-92. Kelsey Mitchell led the Fever with 29 points. Tonight, the Fever will visit the Phoenix Mercury. Tonight, the Gary South Shore Railcats wrap up their series with the Lincoln Salt Dogs. The Railcats visit the Winnipeg Goldeyes this weekend. Also, the Railcats announced that outfielder Corey Howell is added to the All-Star game, joining Peyton Long, Elvis Peralta, and Jacob Coates. The 2026 American Association All-Star game will be played on Wednesday, July 15th in Lincoln, Nebraska. Tonight, the Lake County Corn Dogs return to Legacy Fields in Crown Point and host the Little Calumet Beavers at 7 p.m.
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0: Keep pushing. 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He passed away back in 2008. We'll remember Mitch Mitchell on the way next. 1039, the X.
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We lost Mitch back in 2008. Well, big plans going on this weekend. Date nights, huh? Friday nights at the venue, Horseshoe Casino. 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Saturday night, John Mellencamp, he returns to Tinley Park, the Dancing Words Tour, Credit Union One Amphitheater. 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

0: summer weather in the region. It brings the heat.
1: Temperatures are going to surge, and as a result, it's going to get hot around here.
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1: In a video police interview played in court today, the former roommate and romantic partner of Charlie Kirk's accused killer, Tyler Robinson, says Robinson told him he wishes he hadn't done it. Alleged text messages between the two were also presented in court today. At the hearing's end, the judge will decide if there's enough evidence against Robinson to proceed to trial. Graham Plattner's formal withdrawal from Maine Senate race is expected Monday. The Democrat announced Wednesday night his decision following a recent sexual assault allegation.
2: I intend to file my paperwork to withdraw.
1: The Maine Democratic Party has announced in a statement posted to X that they have voted to hold a nominating convention to choose a new nominee. The quarterfinal round is underway at the World Cup. France and Morocco are squaring off in New England in a semifinals rematch of the 2022 tournament. Tomorrow will feature a matchup between Spain and Belgium from Inglewood, California. I'm Lisa Carton.
3: If your property was severely damaged by recent storms, you could have its value reassessed. The Lake County Assessor's Office says a reassessment will reflect what was lost. You just have to file within 12 months of the disaster. We've shared more information on the Region News Team Facebook page. The Indiana Department of Environmental Management says the EPA gave Indiana more than $200,000 to monitor water quality at Lake Michigan beaches and help keep swimmers safe. Officials say the funding supports testing for elevated bacteria levels and alerting the public when conditions may be harmful for swimmers. The efforts help protect public health while supporting recreation and tourism along Indiana's Great Lakes coastline. Through Indiana's Beach Alert program, you can check current conditions and even sign up for automated messages. The Lakes of the Four Seasons Volunteer Fire Force is enrolling now for Project Lifesaver. It's a program dedicated to protecting individuals with cognitive conditions who are at risk of wandering. Participants receive a lightweight radio frequency transmitter that's worn on the wrist or ankle. Then if they wander from a safe environment, the LOFS Fire Department can use specialized tracking equipment to bring them home. Officials say the program is for those with dementia, autism, Down syndrome, or any other condition that creates a risk of wandering. We've shared more information on our Facebook page. For the Region News Team, I'm Jamie Foster. 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
5: Final check on the roads, finding delays on southbound I-65 south of Ridge Road towards 61st Avenue. Watch out for some moderate volume there. Westbound side of 8094 between Grant Street and the state line, still finding some moderate volume, and then heavier as you get on the Illinois side onto the tri-state. Eastbound delays come from I-80 all the way onto the Borman towards Calumet Avenue, and then things do pick up on from there. Southbound side of Klein Avenue hitting the brakes between the toll road and 15th Avenue, again ongoing road work. And watch out for the backups on the eastbound side of the toll road at the toll booth near the state line, backing up back onto the Skyway there. Delays along the outbound Bishop Ford from 115th down south of Sibley, ongoing road work. Brief slowdown still eastbound I-94 headed towards LaPorte County near County Line Road past the Chesterton Way Station through the work zone. US 30 looking a whole lot better. Still finding some heavy traffic, mainly westbound, approaching 41 in the Schererville area. Heads up for Monday. Plan ahead for paving operations resulting in a one-day lane closure on State Road 49 northbound at the interchange with I-94. The ramp from eastbound I-94 to northbound State Road 49 will also close on Monday. 219-405-7743 is our hotline. Only call when safe to do so. Alicia Tassone, Region News Team Traffic. For Northwest Indiana, some lingering shower and storm chances into our Friday, but then we'll clear it out nicely for the weekend. Temperatures tonight into the upper 60s with scattered showers and thunderstorms tonight and patchy fog overnight into early Friday morning. Some isolated showers and storms still possible in the afternoon for Friday with a high near 80. Mostly cloudy tomorrow night with a low in the mid 60s. Saturday partly sunny with a high in the low 80s. Sunday sunny with a high in the mid 80s. Warmer on Monday with highs in the mid to upper 80s.
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Oh, that takes me back to the good old days of TF South High School Rock, 1983. The Tubes and She's a Beauty. One in a Million, man. MTV was all over that music video. It's the Mullet Man. Hit or miss of rain after we get through today and tomorrow. Looks like a nice, decent weekend. Temps will be in the low to mid-80s. And

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20th Century Boy T-Rex, the Rock of the Region, X-Rock, 103.9 The Mullet Man. If you ever wanted to live like Bruce Wayne, now's your chance if you've got deep pockets. The iconic Wayne Manor from the original Batman TV series is on the market. It hit the market in Pasadena. It's a 1928 mansion. Sits on 5 gated acres, about 19,000 square feet, featuring 10 bedrooms, a private theater, a resort-style pool. They recently put a pickleball court. No tennis courts? The estate also starred in numerous movies and TV shows over the years. It's one of Southern California's most famous homes. It's being called one of Pasadena's greatest estates. And for the right buyer, it could be the ultimate Batcave, just without the Batmobile. About $32 million. Can you imagine that? I would just love to go there on a tour, you know? Hey, to the Batcave. Maybe they'll have, like, fire pole demonstrations. Butler not included, but if you have $32 million, there you go. Someone's going to buy it. Yeah. And hang out in the Batcave. It's Pink Floyd, 103.9 The X.

0: A multi-county high-speed chase on I-65 early yesterday morning ended with an 18-year-old in custody. It happened at around 1:30 a.m. when an Indiana State Police trooper tried to pull over a driver in the Merrillville area. The vehicle fled south at speeds exceeding 130 miles per hour. The driver made several unsafe maneuvers and showed signs of impairment. The trooper was able to perform a pit maneuver, causing the suspect vehicle to leave the roadway and roll over in the median. The driver, an 18-year-old from Rensselaer, only had a learner's permit. He faces multiple charges, including driving while intoxicated and resisting law enforcement. The Obama Presidential Center will have a huge role in the upcoming WNBA All-Star Game. Tammy Trujillo has details.
1: The league announced that the museum will host several media and community events July 24th and 25th. All-Star Media Day and an open practice is scheduled for July 24th in the Obama Center Athletic Facility and Regulation Court. The decision was made due to the Sky's new training facility in Bedford Park not being finished. The All-Star Game will be played July 25th at the United Center, and the three-point contest and skills challenge will take place July 24th at Wintrust Arena. I'm Tammy Trujillo.
0: Governor Pritzker is designating the Black and Gold Bumblebee as the official Illinois state bee. The designation was part of a law signed by the governor. Officials say the Black and Gold Bumblebee serves as a critical prairie land pollinator that boosts Illinois' natural ecosystem, supports agriculture, and helps sustain life on Earth. This action follows a year of advocacy by students from Naperville's Lincoln Junior High School. For the Region News Team, I'm Jamie Foster. Your forecast is next.
2: For Northwest Indiana, scattered showers and thunderstorms tonight. Patchy fog overnight, low around 67. Tomorrow we'll catch some dry time after some early morning rain, but then pop-up showers and thunderstorms possible again in the afternoon with highs nearing 80. Mostly cloudy tomorrow night, low in the mid-60s. Saturday and Sunday will be dry with plenty of sunshine, highs in the low 80s on Saturday, mid-80s on Sunday, when we really ramp up the heat next week back into the upper 80s by Monday.
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0: bringing out the Eliminator album. ZZ Top got me under pressure, and we also heard Aerosmith and Get the Let Out, the rock of the region, X-Rock 103.9. Hey, appreciate listening in. It's a Mullet Man. We'll do it again Friday afternoon. KB in tomorrow morning, filling in for Scott, 5 o'clock. Get your traffic and weather to start your day. Plus, we have the Good Morning Beatles song of the day as well. We'll keep the music rolling. In fact, I'll leave you with Fleetwood Mac, Cheap Trick, all before 7. 103.9, The X.
1: Here's a look at today, July 9th in rock history. 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Oh, can't you see? Today in 1983, The Police started an 8-week run at number one on the U.S. singles chart with Every Breath You Take. Taken from the band's album Synchronicity, Sting won Song of the Year, and The Police won Best Pop Performance for the song at the 1984 Grammy Awards. Don't you? And a trio of rockers were born today. Mitch Mitchell, drummer for the Jimi Hendrix Experience in 1947, iconic AC/DC frontman Bon Scott in 1946, and Jim Kerr of the Simple Minds, who was born in 1959. And that's a look at today, July 9th in rock history.
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